the script, The Man Who Couldn't Be Moved. You've been listening to Showtime, your companion by your bedside, with bite-to-bite love songs, with me, Bob A. Baker. Really hope you've enjoyed the show. Take care, stay safe, looking forward to the next time. Bye-bye for now.

Aziz Ibrahim and the title track from the album Lahore to Longsight. Then from a recently featured album, America, that was Orchestra Ako Khan and Aprendizaje. This week's featured album is the first release from Baka Beyond in 12 years, Sing the World Awake. Baka Beyond is a long-running project founded by the British musicians Martin Craddock and Sue Hart. It is built around field recordings and collaborations with the Baka people of Cameroon, an ethnic group living in southeastern rainforests of Cameroon, in Congo, Gabon and Central African Republic. This is the first track for this week, Nanjinga's Song.

There are always four tracks from the featured album every week on Around the World. The featured album this week is Sing the World Awake. It is by Back and Beyond, and that was Najinga's song, the first of the four. There'll be one more in this hour and two in the second.

Once upon a time, Sheila Chandra was the singer with the band Monsoon, who had an international hit with the single Ever So Lonely. Sheila was forced to stop singing in 2009 after developing a rare incurable chronic neurological condition called burning mouth syndrome. But she has spent years curating this album of her best live performances. Echo was released on the 25th of September, and that was Ever So Lonely.

Marco Grancelli. He is an Argentine guitarist who has spent years travelling through South America researching folk traditions of the continent. That song, El Camino, is a zamba, as distinct from a Brazilian samba. Songs of that Argentine folk genre are usually concerned with travel and community and memory. Camino Trunco, Spanish for broken path, is Grancelli's first solo album.

Malian guitarist Gausu Subrakuyate's first album, Sobra Dance, was released in May this year, and the follow-up comes hot on its heels this month. Django Blues, just out, is dedicated to Gausu's father, whose nickname was Django. That track was Jerry Kedian.

0: It was all getting a bit acoustic and a bit melodic there, so I thought I would mix things up a bit. That is the Mexican Institute of Sound, who are brilliant, along with the Meridian Brothers, who are equally brilliant. And from their album Ruido Tu Var, that was El Camperón.
1: What's

a little bit of electronic dance music from Uzbekistan. Zavara Nazarkhan gained international attention when she was signed by Peter Gabriel to his Real World Records after he saw her play at WOMAD in 2000. Her 9th studio album, Dostlar Gushlar, with lyrics by Uzbek poet Usman Azim and music by Nazarkhan herself, and that was Topsam. The Afghan singer Elaha Sarur and the British band Kafaya before that with Masoma from Our Freedoms Must Be Won. This is Around the World. You can find the show notes at davey.substack.com, and the featured album this week is by Baka Beyond. From Sing the World Awake, this is Deep Forest, Lonnie's Song,

It has been 12 years since the release of the last album by Baka Beyond. Field recordings of Cameroon's Baka people and a project by the English couple Martin Craddock and Sue Hart. Sing the World Awake is this week's featured album, and that was Forest Song. I'll be playing two more from Baka Beyond in part two of the show, but for the moment, we're making our way through part one of Around the World.

Brianna Giddens and Carolina Rain from Hope is a Thing with Feathers. Danfool are a Swedish folk rock band known for reworking traditional Nordic music. They've just released an album, also called Danfool, from it, Et Mina Blott, A Distant Memory.

Well, there's a whole lot going on in this album, and I'm not entirely sure what to make of it. It's by the harmonica virtuoso Marcus Call from Galicia. He has spent more than 3 decades playing the blues harp and mixing in Spanish and Latin traditions. The album is called Roncel, and as I say, while I can't quite make up my mind about it, it has arrived into the world music chart at number 8 for October. That was Saturno. And before that, in the same way we started part one, we started part two with another piece of Arabic rock, Alcazar and Sham System from Who Are We? There's something about music made in Brazil. Sometimes you can identify the country within seconds. I name that tune in three. This is Bruno Burrell.

And having said you can identify Brazilian music within seconds, I suppose it's only fair to say that Sem Fronteiras was recorded in Brazil and Germany and the UK, reflecting the album's Without Borders spirit, but it is still Brazilian music. A Noite de Estrelas is co-written with the fellow Brazilian musician Nairon Higor, one of Bruno Burrell's closest collaborators. The third track from this week's featured album, Baka Beyond, recorded with the Baka people of Cameroon, is rather more Irish than it is Cameroonian. This is Fair Molly.

Fair Molly, or Malvan Nikolunen, is from Back of Beyond's album Sing the World Awake. It is the featured album this week on Around the World. That is the third of the four tracks that I'm playing. Most of the album is a collaboration with the Baka people of Cameroon, but on that track, Irene O'Meara is the guest vocalist. This is Around the World. Les Amazons d'Afrique have a new single, Ife.

And although it was unintentional and unplanned as the music was playing, it occurred to me there is another Africa-Ireland connection. It's the new single by Les Amazons d'Afrique, Ife, featuring such prominent Pan-African singers as Dobe Naore, Mama Nikita, Adeola Soyemi, and Avi Bitemo. It's produced by the Dubliner, Jack Knife Lee.

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Yo quiero

During the week, I got an email from Nuno Philippe, one half of Humana, with Christiana Veria, who wanted me to mention their 2022 album Tribo. He told me that it brings together Portuguese vocals and traditional Madeirian strings together with electronic and contemporary neo-folk arrangements. Tribo is about 4 years old, and disappointingly, there are no plans to release anything new in the foreseeable future. But you can find the album on Bandcamp, Tribo by Humana, and that was Kiafira. Chewy before that, a happy-go-lucky four-piece from Puerto Rico.

Oh, that is fantastic. I've been wanting to play more music from Malawi, and along comes this album, Selections from Sounds of Malawi, Volume 1, and that is a single taken from it. It is by the Malawian ethnomusicologist Waliko Makala, who is a cultural advocate dedicated to preserving the country's musical heritage. Moto Wayaka, which means the fire is burning, is the opening track and the single from the album. And if you're in Malawi listening to the show, which is not unlikely, and have suggestions for music I should be playing or listening to, do let me know. There are three ways to contact me. aroundtheworld@dublin.com is the email. 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

A new single from Maria Mulde from Denmark, Artsposie. Before I play the final track from this week's featured album, I'm going to play something from last week. It was Baba Zulu's XXX, marking 30 years since their foundation. This is Kutsal Zaytin Halayi.

And it's absolutely no surprise that XXX has gone directly in at number one in the World Music Chart Europe for October. Baka Beyond's album, Sing the World Alive, is the featured album on this week's show. Tope Malangwe Kapode is the last track I'm playing this week.

Released on the 18th of September on the March Hare record label, the featured album this week here on Around the World has been Sing the World Awake by Baka Beyond. That is the final track I'll be playing this week, but of course there will be more in weeks to come. Here's Bronislevin.

Bronislevin from Rewilding. And that is it for another episode of Around the World. You can find more information on the show notes at davey.substack.com. For me, Davey Sims, it is goodbye for now. I'll be back next time with another 2 hours of music from around the world. And it has just occurred to me, I have not played anything by the great Mostar Sevda Reunion for weeks and weeks and weeks. This is Grana Odbora from Live in Sarajevo 2023. Take care.

Hey, you know, this stuff is, all this stuff is getting recorded. Could you imagine if they put this out? I mean, really. I mean, this isn't the Tonight Show, you know. Anyway, we're doing our favorite song again, Tune Up. All right, you ready? Take it away, sketch. 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I hope you like it.

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Hello again from me, Rod Hardesty. And as always, it's a pleasure to have your company as we delve into another hour or so of classics we love. We begin with music from the Corelia Suite by Sibelius. The suite was taken from a much larger score depicting scenes from Karelia, a province in southeastern Finland. The most popular part being, of course, the march. So here it is now, played by the Royal Philharmonic Orchestra, conducted by Sir Alexander Gibson.

The March from the Corellia Suite by Sibelius. The Royal Philharmonic Orchestra was conducted by Sir Alexander Gibson. Rimsky-Korsakov's opera Seiko is rarely performed now, but it does contain one very famous number. Seiko is a minstrel in a North Russian town. He wins a wager, giving him the chance to travel to far-off lands. But where will he go? Well, before he decides, he hears suggestions from others. The Hindu Merchant Song became and still is quite popular, and is sung for us here in an old recording by Webster Booth.

Autumn Serenade by Peter De Rose, courtesy there of Roberto Inglese and his orchestra. Yorkshire-born composer Frederick Delius is next on our list. It's a piece taken from the opera of Village Romeo and Juliet, The Walk

The Walk in the Paradise Garden by Delius, played there by the Royal Philharmonic Orchestra under Yuri Simonov. And in a complete change of mood, we're now to have a polka from Dvořák's Czech Suite. Here's the NDR Philharmonic Orchestra under John Elliott Gardner.

The polka Allegretto Grazioso from Dvorak's Czech Suite, courtesy there of the NDR Philharmonic Orchestra under John Elliott Gardner. And from a polka to a waltz, and we don't hear many British waltzes, yes there are some, but compared to countries like Austria, just a drop in the English Ocean. But when Patrick Doyle was commissioned to write the score for the Goblet of Fire, the fourth in the series of Harry Potter movies, he composed this lovely waltz.

Neville's Waltz from Harry Potter and the Goblet of Fire by Scottish composer Patrick Doyle. Something a little different now, a special song to celebrate the 65th birthday of the BBC's Songs of Praise. Through the wonders of modern technology, we hear Alan Jones singing in 2026, duetting with his friend the iconic presenter and late great Sir Harry Secombe singing in 1996 with the song I Believe.

Now, to do it justice, you really need to watch the video. It's just as if they were stood next to each other. So now, as a duet, through the wonders of modern technology, we heard both Sir Harry Secombe and Aled Jones with the song, I Believe.

Song of the River by Archibald Joyce, who in his day was known as the English Waltz King and greatly in demand around the late Victorian days with his ballroom orchestra. We heard it there, courtesy of the RTE Concert Orchestra, and wielding the baton was Andrew Penny. Music by Edward German now, and the three dances from his incidental music to the play Henry VIII. We hear the Morris Dance, the Shepherd's Dance, and Torch Dance. Our recording comes from the Czechoslovak Radio Symphony Orchestra, conducted by Adrian Lieper.

And there we heard the three dances from Edward German's incidental music to Henry VIII. It was played there by the Czechoslovak Radio Symphony Orchestra under Adrian Lieper. And we end this week with a visit to the Isle of Staffa to hear a piece of music conceived when Felix Mendelssohn visited the area and was inspired by seeing Fingal's Cave. Here's the Halley Orchestra under Maurice Hanford.

The overture, The Hebrides, Fingal's Cave, played there by the Halley Orchestra under Maurice Hanford, bringing our time together to an end for another week. Thank you, as always, for the pleasure of your company. And our email address, by the way, should you wish to get in touch, is classicsweLove@gmail.com. 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Or if you wish, you can always leave a message here at the station, details of which you'll find on our website. I'm Rod Hardesty, looking forward to being back in this seat at the same time next week. So until then, I wish you well.

Good morning. Welcome along to another edition of Marley in the Morning. Today being Monday, the 5th of October. It's the start of another week we get to spend together. We kicked off this morning with a Motown classic out of 1964. Of course, that was Diana Ross and the Supremes and Baby Love. Let's crack on with the show then. Today in music history, back in 1962, the Beatles' debut single, Love Me Do, was released in the UK. It spent 26 weeks on the charts, peaking at number 17. The Beatles' producer once said, when Love Me Do was released, it was the day the world changed. Yeah, I'll go along.

today in music history, back in 1966, having moved and living in London, England, Jimi Hendrix, Mitch Mitchell and Noel Redding played together for the first time. The Jimi Hendrix Experience were formed. We played you Crosstown Traffic. Let's head into the 70s, 1972, with the

glam rock at its best. A heavenly birthday shout right now. Brian Connolly, the lead singer with the suite, of course, just played with Wigwam Bam from 1972. He was born today back in 1945. Sadly, left the world in February of 1997. So it's a heavenly birthday shout to Brian Connolly. Before that one, Crazy Horses from 72 by the Osmonds. We're a couple of tracks away from your workout track this morning, so get those stretches done. Let's stick with 1972. Here's T-Rex and Children of the Revolution.

0: just gone 20 minutes past 7 o'clock. Released in 1978, Jerry Rafferty's iconic soft rock masterpiece, Baker Street, the track we just played, peaked at number 3 on the UK singles chart. The track features one of the most famous saxophone riffs in modern music history, played by Raphael Ravenscroft. It was originally written as a guitar piece until Jerry Rafferty decided it needed a saxophone to drive the melody home. As I mentioned, the last two tracks lead us to this morning's workout track. We're headed for 1990 for a cover version of a track originally recorded by the SOS band. Here's Beats International, aka Norman Cook, and Dub Be Good to Me. Let's get this workout done.
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6: Tank fly, boss walk, jam, nitty gritty. 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

25 minutes away from 8 o'clock. Marley in the morning, inside the first hour. If you've just joined us, it's wonderful to have your company. We just played Madonna from 2005 with Hung Up. It's a birthday shout. Born today, back in 1943, American singer and guitarist Steve Miller. Here he is with his band and the Joker. Happy

Justin Bieber there from 2015. Upon its release, the single broke streaming records by racking up 3.2 million plays in its first week alone, eventually paving the way for him to make chart history as the first artist to simultaneously occupy the entire top three positions on the UK singles chart. Let's bring you up to date for the first time this morning. Here's Blue with their brand new track called You Should Know.

couple of current tracks just played. That was Stella Lefty with Summer You Were Mine. And of course, before that one, Blue with their latest single called You Should Know. The next track was released in 2007. The anthemic indie rock smash gave the Leeds band their very first number one single in the UK singles chart. The track became a massive cultural fixture of the mid-2000s and was famously used as the goal celebration song for several football clubs, while its iconic music video won the Q Award for the best video later that year. It's the Kaiser Chiefs

taking you back to the year 2000 there. Moby with Natural Blues. Before that one, the Kaiser Chiefs out of 2007 and their classic Ruby. Don't forget, turn of the hour, which is literally just over 5 minutes from now. We've got today's 80s at 8. This morning, you're going to hear from The Beat, Madness. There's a couple of ska classics there. Rick Astley's in there as well. And Aura, that's coming up in this morning's 80s at 8, among others, of course. Meanwhile, we're headed for the dance floors of 1992, one of those rave anthems. Up next, it was the follow-up to Everybody's Free. Here's Rosala, and Are You Ready to Fly?

0: So we're inside hour two, and of course, 80s at 8 has kicked off this morning, and what a track to start with from the beginning of the decade, 1980, The Beat and Hands Off, She's Mine. It's Marley in the Morning, 80s at 8. Today in music history, back in 1985, Midge Ure was at number one on the UK singles chart with the track we're about to play. The former Ultravox and Slick Singers only UK number one. The song features Mark King from Level 42 playing bass. Here is Midge Ure from 1985 and If I Was.
1: This morning's

Little bit of a mod out from there, from 1980, the Lambrettas and Poison Ivy. Before that one, we played Midura, number one today back in 1985, and If I Was. It's Marley in the Morning, 80s at 8. Birthday shout, born today back in 1957, Lee Thompson, saxophone player and vocals of English ska band Madness. Here they are from 82 with Cardiac Arrest. Happy birthday, Lee. This morning.

Coming up to 20 minutes past 8 o'clock, Rick Astley there, 1987, and My Arms Keep Missing You. And before that one, from 82, we played Madness and Cardiac Arrest. Today in music history, back in the year 2000, UK TV show Top of the Pops issued a top 40 chart based on singles that had spent the longest time in the UK chart. At number 3 was My Way by Frank Sinatra, number 2 was She Loves You by the Beatles, and at number 1 was this track by Frankie Goes to Hollywood, which is pretty crazy when you think about it, because when the track was first released back in 83, it was banned from the radio. Remember? Here's Frankie Goes to Hollywood on 80s at 8.

0: 25 minutes past 8 o'clock, 1986 Soul Dance Floor Classic there. Aura, remember that one? And You and Me Tonight. Before that one, Frankie Goes to Hollywood, 83, Relax. Harold Faltermeyer, who in fact is celebrating his birthday today, born today back in 1952. He's on this morning's 80s at 8 with his classic 85 track, Axel F. from Beverly Hills Cop.
1: 80s at 8.

0: Bob Faltermeyer has the final word on this morning's 80s at 8. From 1985, we just played Axel F, of course, out of the movie Beverly Hills Cop. Playing next on Marley in the Morning, it's our Midway extended play.
1: Marley in the Morning, we'll be right back.

Today in music history, back in 2006, reggae legend Bob Marley was honoured with a heritage plaque at his former North London home at 34 Ridgemount Gardens in Camden. The event was part of Black History Month, a season of events promoting the contribution of African Caribbean communities in London. We just played Bob Marley versus Funkstar Deluxe, the track Rainbow Country. It's time for another birthday shout this morning. Going out to Bob Geldof, born today back in 1951. Of course, he was the lead singer of the Boomtown Rats. And here they are from 79 with Diamond Smiles. Happy birthday, Bob. Traffic.

Town Rats out of 79 with Diamond Smiles. Bring you up to date again right now, here's Johnny Marr. He was a member of the Smiths alongside Morrissey back in the day. Here's his latest track called It's Time.

definitely a bit of Smith's influence going on in that track, isn't there? The latest release from Johnny Marr just played. It's time. Here's another current track, this time from Miley Cyrus. This one's called Bass Persuade.

Floor Classic of 2011 just played. David Guetta alongside Usher, the track Without You. Don't forget, at the turn of the hour, in just about 5 minutes from now, we've got this morning's 5 at 9. I'll be playing you another 5 tracks in a row, leaving you to listen carefully and try and identify the year the tracks were released first time round here in the UK. That's coming up, turn of the hour, this morning's

0: Marley in the Morning. We'll be right back.
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0: Probably sad day today in music history. Back in 1992, Eddie Kendricks of The Temptations died at the mere age of 52. He was the lead vocalist on the track we just played, the gorgeous Just My Imagination from 1971. Remembering Eddie Kendricks. It's time for today's 5 at 9. As always at this time, Monday through to Friday, I play you 5 tracks in a row, leaving you to try and figure out the year of UK release. The only rule is you're not allowed to use the internet, so no going onto Google and checking it out. That's cheating. Let's get it underway then. Kicking it off this morning, The Fortunes. They called this track You've Got Your Troubles. But what was the year?
1: Here we go with this morning's workout track.
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4: 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Let me work it.
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0: So the first two tracks of your 5 at 9 have played. We've just listened to Bonnie Tyler's Lost in France. Any idea of the year of release? And we kicked off the 5 at 9 with The Fortunes and You've Got Your Troubles. I'm looking for 4 out of 5 this morning to get you your virtual gold star. Do I ever give you the task of 5? Might have to do that tomorrow. Let's see how we go. But today, if you want your virtual gold star, all you need is 4 correct answers. Let's continue with the Cool Notes. The track was called Spend the Night. But what was the year?
1: The 5 at 9.

So there you go, your 5 at 9 is done and dusted. How do you think you're done? Did you get your 4 out of 5? I've got everything crossed for you. The only way we're going to find out how well you did is by giving you some answers. So back we go to track number 1. We started with The Fortunes, You've Got Your Troubles, I've Got Mine. Wonderful track. That was originally released back in 1965. Track number 2, we played Bonnie Tyler, Lost in France. That was 1976. Your third track, soulful classic, that one out of the 80s, of course. Cool Notes and Spend the Night. Any idea of the year? 1985. Your fourth track, a touch of UK garage. They called themselves Shanks and Bigfoot. The track, Sweet Like Chocolate, that filled a dance floor every single time back in the day. That was released back in 1999. And your fifth and final track this morning came from the Pussycat Dolls featuring Busta Rhymes. The track was called Don't Ya, and that was released in 2005. How did you do? Did you get your 4 out of 5? If you did, you can honour yourself with a virtual gold star. There you go. Just a quick recap then: 1965, 1976, 1985, 1999, and 2005. Of course, we'll be doing that again tomorrow, right here on your favourite breakfast show at the same time. Let's bring you up to date with the latest track from Remember Monday. They called this one Attention.

0: Today in music history, back in 1973, Elton John released his seventh studio album, Goodbye Yellow Brick Road. Bernie Taupin wrote the lyrics to the album in 2.5 weeks, with Elton composing most of the music in just 3 days while staying in the Pink Flamingo Hotel in Kingston, Jamaica. Goodbye Yellow Brick Road has now sold over 30 million copies worldwide and is his best-selling studio album to date.
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0: So being Monday morning, I now get to introduce you to the album we're going to be skipping through this week. Of course, this week's featured classic album. Long-term listeners that have been following the show since 3 years it's been running now might well remember we did once feature this album before, back in the early days, but it's such a great album and one of my favourites, I've decided to give it another feature. This week's featured classic album from 1980, it's George Benson's Gimme the Night. The album spawned 4 singles, all of which we're playing throughout this week, and of course one hidden album gem. Let's get it straight underway this morning with the 3rd track released from the album back in 1980. Track, What's On Your Mind?

So we've just played the first track from this week's featured classic album. Released in 1980, George Benson's upbeat R&B track, What's On Your Mind, peaked at number 45 on the UK singles chart. Of course, it was taken from the blockbuster Quincy Jones production album Gimme the Night, and the track features stellar instrumentation from legendary session players, including Lee Retner on guitar and Paulino Da Costa on percussion. Today's track was notably co-written by Glenn Ballard, who would later achieve massive global fame, co-writing Alanis Morissette's Jagged Little Pill album. We'll be featuring a second track from Gimme the Night, same time tomorrow, here on your favourite breakfast station. Meanwhile, let's head forward to 1994 with Oasis.

for today's show. That's the latest offering from Natasha Bedingfield. The track's called Dot Dot Dot. And of course, before that one, Oasis from 1994 with their anthem Supersonic. Last current track on this morning's show, here's Martin Garrix and U2. Started playing this one for you last week. The track is called Firefly.

0: Two and Martin Garrix there, the latest track called Fireflies. It's a birthday shout right now, born today back in 1948, Russell Craig Mail from Sparks. Here they are with their song It's Number One All Over Heaven from 1979. Happy birthday, Russell.
1: Broadcasting from the UK to the planet. Glad you've joined the party.

0: of this morning's breakfast show from 1979 and number one, the number one song in heaven. And that's it. We've reached the end of the breakfast show. As always, thank you for the pleasure of your company. We'll be back again tomorrow to do it all again between 7 and 10. I hope you're going to join me. And of course, as always, we're going to finish now with our theme tune finish. Today's theme tune comes from a series that starred Roger Moore as the suave adventurer Simon Templar. The show first premiered on ITV in October 1962, running for 6 seasons and 118 episodes, before concluding in February 1969. The iconic spy thriller series famously transitioned from black and white to colour during its 5th season to appeal to the US market. The series was later revived in the late 70s with a slightly different title, airing on ITV for 24 more episodes between September 1978 and March 1979. Of course, this version starred Ian Ogilvy in the lead role. Of course, today's TV theme tune finish comes from The Saint. The reboot was called Return of the Saint. Have a great Monday. See you tomorrow morning at 7 o'clock.
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Good morning, one and all. It's me, it's Big G, live on Spark Flame Radio, and welcome to another week of fun, music, etc., etc. It's Monday, so that means there's a quiz. In about 30 minutes, we'll do the quiz, 10 questions on pop trivia, and for every answer gets right, you get a special prize. But I don't want to tell you what it is just yet. And let's start with one from the past.

The Bee Gees to start us off on the Monday morning. Run to me. So what's happening today? Well, as I say, we're going to do a pop quiz in about half an hour. 10 questions on pop trivia, which I know you'll be amazing at. In between, I'll tell you a few jokes, talk a lot of nonsense, and hopefully you'll respond by putting in some requests or just telling me how's your day going. Tell me what you're doing today. Oh, and I must a very special happy birthday, Arlene Baker in Bow Street, just outside Aberystwyth. It's her birthday today. So very happy birthday to you, Arlene. I hope you have a great day. And on behalf of Spark Flame Radio, keep on going. She laughs at the storm. Venra.

Liu Sir, ringing in my heart, stop. Here's a question for you. What do you call a woman who burns all her bills? Bernadette. Bernadette. Stop. I'll do my best. There's more rubbish coming. Here's a song. I tell you, it was never released because the record company, to be honest, I was reading all about it at the weekend, and I thought, isn't that really stupid? Sometimes they just don't like songs the way they're produced or anything, but this song has not been released, although the lady that's singing it, Samantha May Vexley, she's, I think she's done a different release of the same song, but anyway, I think this is brilliant. You listen, tell me your thoughts. Samantha May Vexley, and the name of the song, Billy.

Billy, Samantha, Ray Vexley. As I say, that was unreleased, that version, so we keep it all fresh here. And speaking of fresh, what about this? A brand new one from Taylor Swift. It's Patient Zero. And again, I must thank my big mate, my big friend, Paul James. He sent me a few songs at the weekend. Because I knew I wasn't feeling 100%. So he nearly set up today's show for me. Oh, he's so good, honestly. I love him to bits. Patient Zero, Taylor Swift.

Occupation Zero, Taylor Swift. That's their latest single. Actually, got the number one in the top 40 a couple of weeks ago. Never Stops. You know, here at Spark Flame Radio, we're not only giving you good music and associated with a number. We are really the disability awareness radio station in the world. I tell you, I love it being part of this organization. And I hope you're enjoying all the new shows that's been played out over the last week. I was listening the weekend. Some great music, I tell you, it's absolutely brilliant. And speaking of new music, I have a song coming up from James Blunt's latest Circles, which is only released, and it's off his new album. And I've also music coming up. I'll just play it. Well, here's one of them. This is, I love this song, Bruce Springsteen. Tougher Than the Rest. Don't forget the quiz, the pop quiz coming up in about 10, 12 minutes' time. Woohoo, it's exciting!

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Oh, isn't it just wonderful? And right after we hear from Sophie, we're going to play the quiz. So make sure you have a pen and pencil ready.

Two Steps, that's Sophia. Steve, I tell you your name in the title. So, are you all got a pen and paper ready? We're ready for the quiz. Here we go. Question one. In 1988, Eurasia reached the top 10 singing about a ship of what? Question 2. The Boat That I Row was top 10 single in 1967 for which singer? Question 3. In 1980, Madness took the night boat to where? Question 4. Martha's Harbour was the only top 10 hit for which group? Question 5. What drive did the Lighthouse family sing about in the mid-90s? Question 6. Sail On Sailor was the opening track on the 1973 album Holland, recorded by which successful American group? How is going so far? I hope you're getting them all down. Question 7. Released in 1974, what was the title of the first and biggest hit for the Hughes Corporation? Question 8. The songs Silence Is Easy, Alcoholic, Good Souls, Four to the Floor and Fever were hits in the 90s. In the noughties, sorry, for which group? In the noughties, which group? Question 9. In 1977, Canadian singer-songwriter Gordon Lightfoot reached the chart with a song about a shipping disaster in 1975. What was it called? And finally today, question 10. Neil Arthur and Stephen Steve Luscombe with a duo that had a hit in 1983 called Waves. Under what name did they record this song? There you are. I'll repeat the questions again about 11 o'clock and we'll give you the answers about 11:30. In the meantime, let's hear James Blunt's latest song, Circles.

Belfast Child, Simple Minds. Johnny wanted to hear that, and he wanted me to play it with a Sinead O'Connor version, so that's it. They like to milk it a bit when they're doing live shows, and that was definitely, they'd done that at the, I was in 8 of the proms last year. No, actually, that's a lie, that's about 5 years ago. I appreciate the kind comments coming on about the quiz. Yeah, I love doing it. There's Marcia from Portugal. Thank you for good tunes. Love the songs. Love the quiz. You're welcome. Vicky and Ted from Argyle. Just to say thank you. You've helped me and my husband start to understand ADHD through your pages, as our six-year-old son recently diagnosed. Vicky and Ted, that's what it's all about. We're here to help. And we encourage anyone that's got any form of anything they would like information on, please go to our web pages, info at Sparkfame Radio. But remember, we're not doctors, we just know that people need to find somewhere that they can go and get some basic information. And that's what we're all about. We're here to partner. We partner so many different organisations. And I interview some of them every week. And I've another interview this week as well, actually. But anyway, Gareth from the Highlands of Scotland, brilliant station, thanks for the awareness, so helpful to everyone involved. That's what we're here for, as I say, and it's our absolute pleasure to do it. Oh, where are we now? Oh, yes, I was talking to somebody at the weekend, well, that's late, they brought me around some soup. I wasn't feeling 100%. And they said, we listen all the time, but you never play any Shania. And then she asked me would I play this. My absolute pleasure. Good morning and welcome to Sparkfame Radio, Big G, Mid-Morning Show.

Shania Twain, Any Man of Mine. Oh, don't you love it? There's somebody else sending requests. We'll get to it in 1 second.

0: Blue Ulster Cult. Don't Fear the Reaper. Now, for just the next 10 or 20 seconds, I'm going to pretend I'm Paul James and do this properly. This next song is from Ella Langley, and it's called Growing Old With You, but it's off her Choosing Texas album, which has broken all records. It took 7 trophy awards at the AGM Awards, 24 weeks at number 1, breaking a 49-year record. Isn't that fantastic? Let's hear it. This is her latest one off the album, and it's Growing Old With You.
1: If I could choose 1,000 lifetimes, I'd choose this.
0: Just sorry I couldn't do the sexy voice that you all love like Paul James has.

growing old with you. Even when Ellen Langley. Even when the house is absolutely beautiful. You'll never be alone. I mentioned at the top of the show it was Arlene's birthday. She lives in Aberystwyth in Wales. She's asked me for a song. Arlene, I'm looking it out for you and I will play it hopefully right after we hear from the Walker Brothers from 1966. It's got the number 12 in and it's Another Tear Falls. The Walker Brothers.

Another Teardrop Falls, the Walker Brothers. And just I should give a quick mention here to Joe and Paul, our leaders in Spark Fame Radio. They're actually, by coincidence, they're 14 years married tomorrow. Congratulations. Absolutely brilliant. And you know, from the start of Spark Fame Radio, with the view, they really always had a heart for organizations and groups that need to be identified and partnered with. And to date, they have 420 associations and partners with disability groups. First of all, it's sad that there's so many organizations and groups that's needed to be, you know, to publicize the fact that they need help in every organization. And the majority, and I would say nearly every one of them, money is always one of the things that they're always short of. So please check out the website, info at Spark Fame Radio, and any organization that you think you might need or you'd be interested in helping or getting involved with, get the information on our web pages and start from there by just looking. There's people sending me requests. As I say, it was Arlene's birthday today, not was, it is Arlene's birthday today. She lives in Wales outside Aberystwyth. And she asked, would I play this? And she said, I'm not going to lie, I knew Arlene, I met her. I used to own a bar and restaurant in Wales, and she go, great girl. She used to come in every night. Bit of a lush, to be honest. She loves a drink. Oh, for flip. You couldn't talk about it. But, you know, when I lived in Wales, they loved this guy singing. Every time I had a jukebox and he used to come in, and you know, they used to put this on me and towards Tom Jones. And I happened to say to one of them one day, well, what's the crack here with this guy? And they said, oh, he came out the same time as Tom Jones and Engelbert and all. But Tom and them had better management. David Alexander, big star in Wales and parts of GB, but didn't get the same heights as Tom and Engelbert. But here he is singing, a working man. Beautiful voice, great singer. Apparently he was a really, really nice guy.

David Alexander, the working man. As I say, I was especially for Arlene Wales, a very happy birthday. I said I would read the quiz again, so here it is. Question one. In 1988, Erasure reached the top 10, singing about a ship of what? Question two. The Boat That I Row was a top 10 single in 1967 for which singer? Question 3. In 1980, Madness took the night boat to where? Question 4. Martha's Harbour was the only top 10 hit for which group? Question 5. What did the Lighthouse family sing about in the mid-90s? Question 6. Sail On Sailor was the opening track on the 1973 album Holland, recorded by which successful American?

Question 9. In 1977, Canadian singer-songwriter Gordon Lightfoot reached the charts with a song about a shipping disaster in 1975. What was it called? And finally, question 10. Neil Arthur and Stephen Luscombe were the duo that had a hit in the 1983 called Waves. Under what name did they record the song? And I will give you the answers to it all in about 30 minutes. In the meantime, everybody, anybody knows me, knows I love the whole Viking vibe of music. And here's another one. She never did.

0: She never came back. From the Viking Studios. Oh, there's people saying they've got... one guy, actually, he's probably a friend of Paul's. He lives in Dublin. He says he got 10 right. Michael from Ipswich said he got 8. I don't know how you know you got 8 if I haven't given you the answers yet. But he reckons, he said he didn't cheat. And he thinks he's got 8. Sorry, I'm saying it wrong. He thinks he's got 8. So many of you got... Let me know what you think. And I will tell you the answers in about 10 minutes. But first, let's hear this. I haven't heard this in a while. This is what I want to be, everybody's hero.
1: Let me be your hero. 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

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Would you tremble?

0: Ah, young Julio's son, Enrique Iglesias. 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Oh, stop. 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What about a bit of Abel Hollow? Anybody?
1: Does anybody miss me at all?
0: I do, Abel.

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Yeah, he's that's his latest release. Definitely worth it if you get the chance to hear his album. Absolutely brilliant. As is this next guy. This is his album whenever it was released. Oh, we got the number one, but 80% of his adoring fans were female. What can I say? David Soul, don't give up on us. Oh, I won't. I'll never give up on us. Just need a plus one to make it in us.

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You're locked in with Big G. Big sound, good company. Let's get into it.

0: another new song, Seth Craig. I Wish I Told You. And then I played the son earlier, now I'm going to play the daddy. This is Julio Iglesias, Begin the Beginning. Oh, stop, you ladies, love. And some boys.
1: They begin.

Now, this next one is a beautiful song. I love this lady singing. Paul put me on there, and I tell you truthfully, love her. I can't wait. I'm going to make a point of going to see her in concert. And this is for Lee and Leslie Ann. Their little Danny boy started play school today, and they asked would I play this song. They love it, and it is Grace and Thank You.

What can I say? I love that lady singing. That's Kathy McGuire, The Cliffs of Dunoon. And before that, we had Grace, another one. And for everyone looking at requests, I will do my best to get them in. And I'll do the answer to the quiz at 12 o'clock. In the meantime, here's the Rolling Stones for John and Frankie. They wanted to hear us, and they said, it's the biggest mistake in their life because I think they got two or three wrong. Well, we'll know at 12 o'clock. In the meantime, here is the Rolling Stones with The Biggest Mistake.

The Rolling Stones, biggest mistake. I love Mick Jagger's voice. I love the songs him and Keith Richards wrote, and they're still writing, I believe. Richard from Bradford, please play this song for Vera, my sister. She is listening in hospital in Bradford after a major op on Saturday. We love her so much, and thank you, G. We love you too. Oh, stop. Well, Vera, I hope you're feeling better and you're getting stronger daily. And this is from Richard, the brother, and the whole family want to send you love and best wishes. And this is for you. Spark Flame Radio sends you wishes and good health as well. We wish you nothing but the best. Whoa. Robson and Jerome.

On-chain melody, Robson and Jerome, of course. Vera, we hope you feel better very, very soon and you get home and you're fit and healthy. Nelly from the Isle of Man, she loves your shows. Oh, stop, she mentioned me by name. I love the station, listen every time you're on. Listen in my coffee, snacks and more. Every day our customers sing with me. I love it whenever people are singing in the cafes and restaurants. Absolutely marvellous. The Isle of Man, I used to live there. I worked over there for a season, nearly killed me. It was very busy. So just for you and everyone in snacks and more, I want to hear a big cheer after three. One, two, three. For Nelly and everybody in snacks and more. Yeah! Hip, hip. Hooray! Yeah. That's what I like to hear. Sing and cheer. You wanted to hear this, Nelly? My pleasure. Art Garfunkel, Bright Eyes.

Bright eyes, Art Garfunkel, for everyone in Snacks and More in the Isle of Man. Ew, absolutely marvellous. Oh, keep the request coming. If I have it, I will play it. Trevor wanted to hear from Westlife, and he says, would I dedicate it to his beautiful wife, Mandy? My absolute pleasure, Trevor. And here it is. And right after we hear from Westlife, we will hear the results of the quiz.

Flying without wings. Oh, Westlife, absolutely brilliant. Let me see, I have to remember the names of everybody. Hey, you big G, love your shoes. I'm Claire from Luton. Oh, Claire, stop. Thank you for rating. We love it whenever people send us requests. And she loves Spark Frame Radio. It's like a different beat. Love it. And she wanted to hear a boy's own song. You know, sometimes people ask for songs and they give us titles of songs. But whenever we set up this show, if we have the artist that you request, we wait and play the exact song you like, but we will play a boy's own song, as it, in this case, she wanted to hear a different beat. But I didn't have that with me, but I have this one, and this is a picture. Right after this, I'm doing the quiz. I have to always... it says my contract, I must do the quiz, so I have to do it. And I love it. Boyzone, picture of you.

Review. You. More requests right after I give you the answers to the quiz. And please tell the truth. Tell me how many you get. Here we go. Question one. In 1988, Eurasia reached the top 10, singing about a ship of what? Answer. Fools. Exactly. Fools. A ship of fools. Question two. The Boat That I Row was a top 10 single in 1967 for which singer? Well, I bet you nearly everybody would have got that. Lulu. Question three. In 1980, Madness took the night boat to where? They took it to Carrie, of course. Or Caro. It was a lead track on their album. Work, Rest and Play. Question four. Martha's Harbour was the only top 10 hit for which group? It was, of course, All About Eve. Question four. Oh, no, that was question four. Question five. What drive did the Lighthouse family sing about in the mid-90s? Ocean Drive, of course. Question six. Sail On Sailor was the opening track of the 1973 album Holland, recorded by which successful American group? It was, of course, the Beach Boys. Question 7. Released in 1974, what was the title of the first and biggest hit for the Q's Corporation? It was, of course, Rock the Boat. Question 8. The songs Silence is Easy, Alcoholic, Good Souls, Four to the Full, and Fever were all hits in the noughties for which group? It was, of course, Star Sailor. Question 9. In 1977, Canadian singer-songwriter Gordon Lightfoot reached the chart with a song about a shipping disaster in 1975. What was it called? The Wreck of the Edmund Fitzgerald. And question 10. Neil Arthur and Stephen Luscombe were the duo that had a hit in 1983 called Waves. Under what name did they record the song? I bet you not too many got this. It was a Blank Mange. Or Blank Mange. So, how many did you get? Tell the truth and shame the devil. As my mother used to say to me. So, anybody guess what it was? How many did you get? Let me know. Big G, Spark Flame Radio. In the meantime, there's someone that loves the station and thinks so. That's Harry and Burton. He loves the station, loves the shows, loves Big G and everything that we do. And could he hear something from the Beatles? My absolute pleasure, Harry. And enjoy it. I know you. This isn't the one you wanted to hear, Blackbirds, but this is I Want to Hold Your Hand. I thought we'd do that instead.

Baby, good morning from Night Touch. Rita sent me a message. She says, I'm sure it was the number two, as answers Lulu. Of course I'm sure. Do you think I don't check all my information before I speak it out? It was Lulu. I would never tell you a lie. And you know, you don't have to say you love me, Rita. I mean, but it would help if you did. When I said, said you would all guys and dogs.

what do you want to make those eyes at me for? Oh, I love it. Please do. You always make the eyes. And of course, there's Emil Ford and the Checkmates from way back when. My big mate sent me the song of the weekend. He knows I love Cilla Black. Absolute. I think she was an amazing artist. And she kind of, very intelligent woman. She was able to, you know, start presenting well. Anyway, you know her life story. But she released an album in 2000, and, well, 2000, in the early noughties anyway. And this was on it. And I absolutely, I love her voice. I just think she could sing anything. And he knows, anytime him and I are talking about music, I always say about Cilla. And this is... I'll have to say I love you in a song. I think your whole diction and everything in this is brilliant.

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1: Oh, Scylla, I miss you and I love you. Oh, what about a bit of this heartfelt soul group, Broken Glass? Keep the numbers coming. I'll say after this song all the answers that people are telling me, how many they got.

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Oh, stop. Here's Martin from Hull. He got 9 right. He said the last one caught him. He wasn't sure who the two guys, what group they were called. Very good. It's very honesty, Mark. Big Paul naturally got 10 out of 10. But then I wouldn't be a bit surprised. He helped me write the questions. No, I'm only joking. He didn't really, but he got 10 anyway. Phyllis from Ireland, she said she got 8. Very good. Joseph, well, he says Joseph, and then he signed it, Joe, from Lockery. Is that how you pronounce it? Anyway, he got 8.5. He said he got the beach, he just didn't rate the boys. Well, there you are. He still got them. Good result. And he said, do you have any Jethro Tull? Funny enough, truthfully, Jethro Tull is the next song on my list. It's Living in the Past. Keep your results coming.

Jethro Tull living in the past. Ah, look at the time. Goodness me, time is flying. Who else? Yes, Max, he got 8. Jillian said she only got 6, but that's because she wasn't born to the 80s. Well, you know, what can I say? Some of them are 70s. Actually, I think there's one or two of them in the 80s and the noughties there, but anyway, she only got 6. But Jillian, it's taking part that matters. It's not the winning. I can say it because I know all the answers. But Jillian, you know what you should do? Celebrate yourself, pet.

I celebrate me. Inga Rose, of course. Chilean, that one was for you. Now, listen, I don't know about where you live, but in Ireland, we have a lot of problems with potholes. In fact, I think all over the world, they have problems with potholes, but Ireland, England, Wales, Scotland, nightmare. So, the Shamrock and Shenanigans group got together and they wrote this song. So see if you can identify with it.

Glenn Campbell, "By the Time I Get to Phoenix." Isn't it wonderful? Yes, and Alison, she got 8. She says she thinks she got 9, but she definitely got 8. Well, there you are. And Gordon. Gordon says he started to write, but he got bored. He says I asked the questions too many times. The first time he got 6, and the second time he got less than that, so he said he gave up. Well, typical Gordon, what can I say? But Fiona got 10. She's up there, the brainies. Oh, isn't it great to see? Anyway, listen, let's keep the music going. Here's Kirk Franklin featuring his uncle Stevie Wonder.

Why is the name of it? Kirk Franklin is, of course, for the Franklin surname, you know, he's something to do with Aretha. And here's a man who's very popular, the man he's about to start a world tour. I tell you, I hope to go and see him when he's in Belfast. It is, of course, Gilbert O'Sullivan. Can't Find My Way Home.

can't find my way home. It's now time for me to find my way home and say thank you to everyone who got involved. Listen, I really appreciate it whenever people let me know they're doing the quiz, they're sending me requests. And if I didn't get playing your request today, I will play it on Wednesday. To be honest, we had a lot of requests today and then doing the quiz and answering emails, trying to do everything at once. I'm a martyr to myself, honestly. I never stop. Listen, thanks a million, folks. Delighted. I nearly coughed there. I really appreciate you listening. Love you getting involved. We'll do it all again Wednesday. Don't forget to tune in to Big Paul in the morning. The professor himself, he starts at 10 o'clock. And we have Smurf tomorrow night, Wednesday night with Kev. If you check the schedule on our website, you'll find out all the information you need. I'm going to leave you in the capable hands of Concrete and Clay 4 plus 2, Unit 4 plus 2. And it's Concrete and Clay. Love you loads, folks. Thanks a million. Take care. Bye-bye. God bless. This says what's in my heart.

That's the Captain and Tennille. Love will keep us together. Good afternoon, everyone. How are we doing today? Glad to have your company. Don't forget Dave, Liz, Albert, Raymond, Rachel, Peter, Patrick, and Mary, Mandy, and Millie. All say hi. In the USA, Steve Chelmsford over in Chelmsford, USA. Ricky in the Sunshine State of Florida with Linda and Yoli. And Donna over there in Arkansas with Rob Giles. In Illinois, we got DJ Happy Feet with George and Margaret. Mark Farley's in a big rig somewhere. Good afternoon, Mark. How are we doing today? Steve says, I'm out here as well, Mal. I'm actually in a little car, travelling around delivering parts for a car company. Oh, great stuff, Steve. You'll have a lot of people wanting your help then today. He says he will be. We'll do a few more a bit later.

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0: It's the 1 o'clock request on your favourite station with Mel Wayne.
1: Mel, this is George. Can you play No Matter What by Westlife? It's for Jasmine. She likes this one. And it should be Boyzone is her favourite group. Cheers, biggies. Glad we cleared that one up.

George Apologise. Yes, you should, George. If you don't know Jasmine's favourite record by now, you're going to be in trouble. It is, of course, Boyzone. And No Matter What. But Jasmine, he still loves you lots, even though he made a bit of a faux pas.

0: to me. And don't forget, on this show,
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0: And now it's time to play Guess the Track. So we're underway. Listen closely. Don't miss a note. Spot this tune, but hold your vote.
1: Okay, what is this? The artist is known for his influence on the R&B and soul genres during the 1950s and 1960s. The singer is famous for his powerful emotive vocal delivery, often described as a dynamic performer. But what is it? Any idea? Well, don't worry if you haven't got it yet. We'll give you a couple more clues, a couple of records time. But here you won't need many clues because you're going to need your pen and paper handy after this. Shadoo.

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1: 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It's question time at tea time, so play along and see how many right answers you can get.
2: 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I'll promptly get you on that leaderboard and see if we can get you on the top. And don't forget, if you've got any records that you've got liking it, drop me the same email and I'll play them for you. And check out our webpage. No, we don't do that one today. It is our actual Facebook page, malwayneradio.com. Look out for us there. If you find us there, you'll see who I'm singing along with. Who is it and what is it? Tell us where you're from. And don't forget, we'll give you the answer at tea time. Well, you better confer those answers with me then, making sure you got them all right. So good luck.
1: 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Then let's begin. 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

So don't forget our Facebook page you're going to be looking at today is Mel Wayne Radio. Actually, it's not. It's Mel Wayne in the afternoon. Goodness me, thanks, Zoe, for bringing that one up to my attention. It's all exciting today. I have to tell you why a bit later. But here we go, then. We're going to, don't forget, if you've got anything in your title we'd like in it and you want me to play it for you, I'll play it for you. Dom says, Mel, you've been out there jingle making again, haven't you? I like those couple of jingles you've put in there. Thanks, Dom. Charlie says, I've been listening as well, and I like them as well.

Well, let's have a look at it then. Let's have a look at this then. Just Like Starting Over is by John Lennon. Came out in 1980, peaked at number one on Geffen Records. It was his first single released after his five-year break from music. And it hit number one 1 week when he was killed. Here's the question. Which album did it appear on? Let's listen to John.

Scylla says, hi Mel, how you doing Scylla? Can you play this one for me please? I've been on your Facebook page and I can't work out who that is you're with. Well, there's a good question for you. Keep on thinking about it, but what can I do for you? Well Mel, can you play Someone Like You? What do you mean someone like me? There's only one of me, you know, I'm unique. No Mel, it's by a

Yeah, well, you come out in 2011, please play it for me. I can, okay. And I've written your question as well. Thank you so much, Silla. It is coming out in 2011, peaked at number one on XL Records. It was written in about 10 minutes after a breakup, and she recorded it in one take. Well, there's the power of Adele. But here's the question, which Grammy did it win? So not only did she take 10 minutes to write it, and it was after a breakup, she won a Grammy as well. Well, you got to just tell me what one it was. Here she is, telling you someone like me. I've got news for you, there's only one like me, you know. I am unique, so says my mum.

0: stay.
1: That's Adele. And someone like you. Here's the question, which Grammy did it win? Don't forget, when we come back, we'll be looking more guessing the track, a couple more clues for you then. And we'll be getting a weather in depth from Zoe, as well as I'll be telling you what's going on locally. So don't go anywhere.

0: You've had one clue, so don't forget. Keep thinking, there's more to get. Don't use your phone, just feel the beat. Name this track, but please don't cheat.
1: So what is this?
2: The song centres around the theme of love and yearning for affection, which is a common motif in many of his hits. And the song contributed to the artist's reputation, as he had multiple hits on the R&B charts during this career.
1: What is the song?
2: It's annoying, isn't it, when you're not quite sure? But don't worry, I'll give you a couple more clues. The final clues when we get to the lost theme. Actually, it's more like the 30-minute challenge a bit later. Right, now let's go over to the weather and find out what's happening in regions near you.

0: Well, today's going to be misty and fog patches in the south, clearing this morning. You've had them already then. And it's staying dry with warm, sunny spells, cloudier and windier in the north, with outbreaks of rain and drizzle at times, gradually turning cooler in Scotland. But let's go to Zoe and get an in-depth look at the weather and listen to what she's got to say. Over to you, Zoe.
1: Thanks, Mal. This afternoon's looking mostly dry and bright. Sunny spells across the south, but a wet and windy one up north. London's around 20 degrees, sunny intervals. The Pigeons have claimed the best bench in the park and are charging admission. Southgate's similar, about 21, with clear skies. The Garden Gnomes are finally getting some color. Newcastle's had a wet and windy start, but it's brightening up, around 21. The Geordies are calling it character building, which is what they say when it's miserable. Birmingham's dry and fine with lengthy sunny periods, about 21. The Seagulls have given up and gone home. Southend's overcast, around 19. The beach is empty, which suits the Seagulls just fine. Cheshire's grey and breezy, about 18. The cows are giving each other suspicious looks. Southampton's partly cloudy, around 21. The ferry's running on time for once, which is practically a miracle. Liverpool's got drizzle, 16. The Albert Dock's looking moody, which it does best. Manchester's heavy drizzle, 18. The rain's coming down sideways, and the trams are still somehow on time. Cambridge is overcast, around 19. The students are pretending to study while watching the rain. Scotland's wet. Edinburgh's got rain, 17. Glasgow's drizzle, 16. The Midges have taken the day off, which is the only good news. Hampshire's dry and mild, about 21. The New Forest ponies are sheltering under the trees, looking thoroughly unimpressed. Chingford's grey, around 18. The reservoirs are full. The ducks are smug. Wales is overcast. Cardiff about 20, 15. The rain's moving through, and the sheep don't seem to mind. Oxford's dry with a chance of patchy rain, around 22. The dreaming spires are doing their best to look cheerful. Ireland's light rain, Belfast about 17, 12. The Guinness is flowing, the umbrellas are losing. Back to you, Mal.
0: Thanks very much, Zoe. Well,

Dom says, I was having kippers at the time your jingle come on. Did make me laugh. But it's a great one, Mal. Thank you for doing that. You're welcome, Dom. Charlie says, yes, I don't have kippers, but I did like it. It was a bit hilarious. And Raymond says, yes, I'm enjoying that one as well. Did bring back the old times when I was a kid. I used to have kippers. They did get stuck in your teeth. But Denny says, Mal, can you play one for me, please? Now, don't laugh. Well, I'll try not to. What is it, Denny? Can you play Walk Like a Man? Yeah, I won't laugh. You know I'm going to laugh, don't you? Because they sing like Walk Like a Man, but then they got these high-pitched voices. It does tickle me up. If you could play it for me, Mel, I would appreciate it. I do like the Frankie Valli and the Four Seasons. And I've, as always, like all your listeners have been doing, I've written you a question as well. Thanks, Denny. I look forward to that question. Here we go then. Walk Like a Man. Yeah, it does crack me up. Frankie Valli and the Four Seasons came out in 1963, peaked at number 12 on VJ Records. Now, it was written by Bob Crowe and Bob Geldio, the same team behind Big Girls Don't Cry. Here's the question. What other four seasons did Geldio write? Got Four Tops on the brain. Now, don't laugh, everyone. They're going to sing Don't Walk Like a Man. Well, they're going to sing Walk Like a Man, but they're going to sound like a girl. What do I mean? Like this.

Frankie Valli of the Four Seasons. What a hit did Gaudio write? Put it down number three.

Natalie says, I've got it now. I do know who this is. Go on, who is it? Well, it's Kelly Marie, and it feels like I'm dancing. No, it's not that one, is it? No, silly me, she says. I didn't mean that. I put feels like I'm in love. I was going to say, I was almost not going to let you get that one then. And now I've written your question as well. Have you? Well, I hope it's the one you've written that doesn't say dancing in it, because it feels like I'm in love. Is that the one? We're going to check out and see if Natalie's got it right. Today.

And it's Natalie from Reading. And Natalie says, I'm very sorry about putting that in first, but I did think about it, and then I realised I made a mistake. You do accept the second version of it, do you? Yes, Natalie, I'll let you have that one. You did get it right, and thank you so much for writing a question for me. Here it is then. It Feels Like I'm in Love by Kelly Marie, and it peaked at number one. It was on CBS. It was written by Ray Dorset of Mungo Jerry, who also wrote In the Summertime. But what year did this song come out? Let's have a listen.

That's Kelly Marie. Feels Like I'm in Love. But what year did this song come out? Load out that mystery song into the jukebox.

0: 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Let's see which record is behind today's mystery number. And today, that number is...
1: Number two.
2: 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Good luck. Let me know what it is and I'll tell you what it is at the end.

Thanks to Barbara, Rita, Kenneth and Heather for telling me it was McGinnis Flint and When I'm Dead and Gone. Did you get it as well? You did, well done.

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3: Now, did you know this? An astronaut can be up to 2 inches taller returning from space. The cartilage disc in the spine expand in the absence of gravity. So now you know. What you might also know is how to get in touch.
0: Get in touch right now with Mal. It's studio@malcan.co.uk.

gal says, Mal, could you play this one for my boyfriend John? I want him to listen to the words of this. And maybe when he takes me out next time, he can do what the song says. Really? But no, it's only joking, Mal. No, John's a very nice guy. He's been with me for a few years. But I thought it'd be a nice little record to give him a bit of a pointer. Okay, gal. And I've written you a question as well, Mal, so don't worry about finding one. Okay, I shall play it for you. Treat It Like a Lady by The Temptations. Come out in 1968, peaked at number 34 on Gaudy Records. It was written by Smokey Robinson and Ronald White, the same duo behind My Girl. Question is, which Temptation member sang the lead on My Girl? Remember to listen to the words of this, mate. It might help you with gal. Gina.

John says, I got the message, Mel. Thank you very much. And thanks to Gail for picking this record for me. The Temptations and Treat Her Like a Lady. The question is, which Temptation member sang the lead on My Girl? Put it down number 5.

Jenny says, Mel, I'm here. Well, I'm glad you're here, Jenny, because where else would you be? Well, she said, exactly, Mel. Could you play I See, I Like, I Want? And what is it you want with all those then, Jenny? No, I do like that song. It's called That, and it's by Shirley Ellis. And if you could play it for me, I'd appreciate it. Well, I can. Have you written a question for me? She said, funny you should mention now. I have. Thank you for doing that. Right, here we go then. I See, I Like, I Want. It's by Shirley Ellis. Come out in 1964, peaked at number 9 on Congress Records. It was written by Rudy Clark. Now, here's a question linked with this. Which George Harrison song did Rudy Clark write? But here's Shirley Ellis.

0: Helen says, Mel.
1: Yes, Helen, could you squeeze this one for me at the top of the hour?
0: I can. What is it?
1: Well, she says it's called I Like to Get to Know You Well.
0: Well, you don't know me already.
1: No, should I know you, Mel, but what I'd like is by Howard Jones.
0: Oh, okay.
1: And I've written your question as well, Mel. Here it is, then.
0: Short but sharp, why is the question...
1: Oh, I've got it now. Thank you very much, Helen. Like to Get to Know You Well by Howard Jones, came out in 1984, peaked at number 4 on Wii Records. Question is this... It was the lead single from his debut album. But all you got to do is name the album. Here's Howard to tell you he wants to get to know you well.
0: I'd like to get to know you well, good listener.
1: Between 1 and 4, I think I'd do a pretty good job.
0: What do you think?

0: This is a single taken from his debut album. What was the album called? Could be question time in this hour. Going to continue in the next. We're going to look at what was making news headlines in this year.
1: 1963. Bulletin. Stand by. Here is a radio news bulletin.
0: Dateline January the 5th, 1963. Mal Wayne reporting. Not that one. A state of siege is declared in Iran. This is by declared in Iran, and the Ayatollah Khomeini is arrested. And at the same time in this year, 1963, this one was doing a big hit for Bobby Rydell. Forget him.

0: get in touch right now with Mel, it's studio@melcan.co.uk. It's the 2 o'clock request on your favourite station with Mel Wayne.
1: Mel, this is Jamie. Can you play You Are the Love of My Life by George Benson? Play it for Donna. Tell her I love her very much, and this one's for her. We always listen to the show, Mel, looking forward to the mention.

So Donna, Jamie says he loves you very much. And he wanted this record because he said, listen to those words. That tells you his true love for you. George Bad Benson.

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0: So will it be one of these or one of these? We'll find out during the end of the week. But now, let's get back to question time.
1: To get in touch right now with Mel, it's studio at melcan.co.uk.
0: This one's for Adam. Adam says, Mel, could you play this one for me, please? Right, let me find it for you, Adam.

Well, Adam says, if you could find, which you have now, I'm sure, Mel, Feels Like Making Love by George Benson, if you could play this for Geraldine, my girlfriend, I would appreciate it. Tell her I love her very much. I will, Adam. And as always, Mel, I've written you a question like all your other good listeners. Thank you, Adam. Anything you'd like to tell, would like me to tell Geraldine? Just tell her I love her very much and this record's for her. Well, Geraldine, Adam loves you very much and he wants me to play this record, which he feels like making love. Now, it came out in 1976 by George Benson, peaked at number 7 on Warner Brothers. It was written by Gene McDaniels, who also wrote Compared to What? Now, here's the question. Which George Benson song won a Grammy for Best Pop Vocal Performance? Any idea? But here, for Geraldine, is I Feel Like Making Love. Sounds a good idea, Adam. Don't forget, Geraldine, Adam loves you very much.

Lefty says, Mel, can you play this for me? I thought you were going to say, Lefty, could you play it for me, brother Righty? He said, behave, Mel, behave. Sorry about that, I couldn't resist it. Right, here we go then. Can you play this for me? It is called Ain't Nothing Like the Real Thing by Elton John and Marcella Detroit. I can play this for you. Is it any particular person? He says, yes, can you play it for Barbara? I can play it for Barbara for you. Anything you'd like to tell Barbara? Yes, tell her I love her very much and listen to the words on it, please. Okay, Barbara, this one's for you. Don't forget, Lefty loves you very much. It is. Oh, and he said, by the way, Mel, go on. I've written your question as well, like everybody else. Thank you very much, Lefty. Ain't Nothing Like a Real Thing by Elton John and Marcella Detroit came out in 1994. Peaked at number 20 or 4 on Rocket Records, and it was recorded for a film, Four Weddings and a Funeral. Though it didn't make the final soundtrack. I wonder why I didn't hear of it. I was thinking I hadn't heard of that one. But the question is this. Which Elton John song did win an Oscar for the same film? I see where you're going with that one then. Lefty, enjoy. Here it is.

If you wonder, you can't forget his harmonica playing, can you? Which Elton John song did win an Oscar for the same film, Four Weddings and a Funeral?

0: go.
1: Leslie says, Mal, can I have On Days Like These by Matt Monro? He's one of my all-time favourite artists. And I've written your question as well, but I'd like to hear this one. Of course I can. Enjoy this one then, Leslie. It is On Days Like These by Matt Monro. Came out in 1968, peaked at number 47 on Capitol Records. It was the theme song for a film. Any idea what it was? You know, it was The Italian Job, yes. And here's the question. Which other Matt Monro song was a number one hit? Leslie, you're excluded from this as you're his big fan.

Mary says, Mel? Yes, Mary. Can you play this one for me, make it the final one? Of course I can. It's called A Woman Needs Love, Just Like You Do by Ray Parker Jr. and Radio. Oh, I'll play it for you. And I've written your question as well. Great. Well, it peaked at number 81, 1980. Peaked, it came out in 1981. Peaked at number 36 on Arista Records. That's better. Here's the question. Which Ray Parker Jr. film did he write the theme for? Here he is to sing A Woman Needs Love.

0: myself.
1: That's Ray Parker Jr. And Radio Woman Needs Love, just like you do. She will pull her in so. He wrote a theme tune for a particular film. All he's got to do is name that film. So you should have all 11 now, so don't forget, you should be getting in touch.
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3: The judges' scores are in.
1: They are indeed. I can tell you that Buck Silla, Denny, Jean, Helen, Adam, Lefty and Natalie all got it correct. Getting to the top of the leaderboard. Those getting one or a couple wrong were Clive, Cliff, Gerald, Gail, Jenny, Leslie, Francis, Mary and Manny. Okay, but don't worry if you miss any along the way. We're going to give you an update now of all 11 so that you can get on the top of the leaderboard.

0: Number one, Just Like It, starting over, John Lennon. Which album did this song appear on? Number two, Someone Like You, Adele. Which Grammy did it win? Number three, Walk Like a Man, Frankie Valli and the Four Seasons. Which other Four Seasons hit did Geldio write? Checking out all of the Facebook page, Melwayne in the Afternoon. Feels Like I'm in Love, singing with Kelly Marie. What year did this song come out? Number five, Treat Her Like a Lady, The Temptations. Which Temptation member sang the lead on My Girl? I See, I Like, I Want by Shirley Ellis. Which George Harrison song did Rudy Clark write? Number seven, Like to Get to Know You Well, Howard Jones. On his debut album, name that album. Number eight, Feels Like Making Love, George Benson. Which George Benson song won a Grammy for Best Pop Vocal Performance? Number nine, Ain't Nothing Like the Real Thing, Elton John and Marcella Detroit. Which Elton John song did win an Oscar for the same film? That's four weddings and a funeral. Number 10, On Days Like These, Matt Monro. Which other Matt Monro song was a number one hit? Last but not least, number 11. A Woman Needs Love, Ray Parker Jr. Which film did Ray Parker Jr. write the theme for? Stand by for Guess the Track. Up next, final clues.
1: The final clue is here, so one last go. We'll soon see just what you really know. Pay attention one last time. The answer's near, we're sure you'll shine.
0: Okay, his final questions then are this. The artist was known for his captivating live performances, which often include energetic dance moves and audience interaction. And the artist has been inducted into the Rock and Roll Hall of Fame, and his music continues to influence many contemporary artists. But what is it? Now, don't worry if you haven't got it. We'll give you the answer when we get to the Lost Theme a little bit later.
2: Stand by for action.
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0: Right, this is the part where we work together. If I get the featured year being 1963, you'll hear this.

And thanks for the 5Ds, Danny, Debbie, Donna, Dolores, and Denise for sending me this, saying that they beat Mal. 5 messages. Why do they do that? Well, if I lose...

0: That being said, this is where you come in.
1: 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It's time to play 30 Minutes. 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
0: Now, thanks to the good listeners, we've got all the stories in place. Oh, the computer's got it all logged and listed, but if I press this shuffle button, everything will change. I'll have absolutely no idea, like you do, what the next record coming up next. And remember, all the stories we tell you will work out, if you listen to the stories, what the title of the record coming up next.
2: Ladies and gentlemen, I want to tell you a story.
0: Keith and Angela from Oxford. Keith, the sun ain't going to shine anymore. Angela, that's not all the weather forecast. That's just you being dramatic about the rain. Yeah, I know. What's the song we're talking about? Will I get to that featured year, being 1963? More importantly, who's going to pick the record of the day?
3: 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Music.
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0: I can tell you in this round, Bug, Denny, Gail, Travis and Gene all got it correct. Remember, you can play along at home too.
1: So play along and take a shot. Each right guess adds to your pot. It's 30 minutes and we'll help you see. Fun for you and me.
0: Brian and Sheila from Southampton. Brian, don't believe in miracles. Sheila, that's fine, but I still believe in the lottery. I'll have to play it every week to see if I can win it. What's the song we're talking about? Will I get to that featured year be in 1963? More importantly, who's going to pick the record of the day?
2: All the

0: That's Colin Blunstone. I don't believe in miracles. And in this round, I can tell you that Scylla, Mary, Charlie, Jenny and Buck all got it correct. Remember, get those scores together.
1: Score them all and have no fear. Choose your song from any year. The Owly tops your time to shine. Get those answers and you'll be fine.
0: This is in from Alan and Margaret from Newcastle. Alan, modern love walks beside me. Margaret, that's not love. That's the neighbour's dog following you home again. Oh, yeah, it probably is. That dog's a terror. What's the song we're talking about? Will I get to that featured year, be it 1963? More importantly, who's going to pick the record of the day?

That's David Bowie and Modern Love. Continuing this round, Buck, Denny, Gal, Charlie, Mary, Travis, Jenny, Scylla, all got it correct.

Right, next one's Dave and Linda from Cheshire. Dave, I'm too sexy for my shirt. Linda, you're too sexy for the washing machine. It keeps breaking every time you put stuff in it. Oh, I think it's because you don't empty your pockets correctly. Well, he says it might be, and it might just be I'm sexy. What's the song we're talking about? Will I get to that featured year? But more importantly, who's going to pick the record of the day?

Rice and Fred. That's Richard Fairbrass. I'm Too Sexy. In this round, we can say Denny, Jean, Travis, Gail, Buck, Mary, Charlie, and Jenny all got it correct.

0: song.
1: If you get stuck, you can always ask your friends to help you.
2: Test your friends. Let's hear them cheer. Each title guest, your song gets near. So take the challenge. Come on, let's go. With a tune to make your juices flow.
1: Stephen Carroll from Manchester. Steve, read petit and gone. Carroll, that's not a description. That's just you being rude about the cat. What's the song we're talking about? Will I get to that featured year being 1963? More importantly, who's going to pick the record of the day?

Jackie Wilson, Reed Petite, I can tell you that Buck, Jenny, Mary, Travis, Charlie, Jean, Denny and Gal all got it correct. Right, last one then. Moment of truth coming up. Gary and Sandra from Cambridge. And Gary says, I will go down with this ship. He said, I'll go down with a ship. Sandra, that's not a ship. That's the garden shed. And it's not even sinking. What's the song we're talking about? And will I get to that featured year? Be 1963. More importantly, who's going to pick the record of the day? Here we are then, the moment of truth.

0: That's Dido and White Flag. While I'm totting up those scores, I'm going to get Jack to tell you what's coming up in the next hour. Over to you, Jack.
1: The following takes place between 3 p.m. and 4 p.m.

0: The judges' scores are in.
1: They are indeed. I can tell you, with 4 points, it's Denny, Silla and Jean. 5 points is Mary, Travis and Charlie. But with 6 points is a three-way tie between Buck, Jenny and Gal.
2: Congratulations.
1: Buck says, if I'm lucky enough to win, Mel, could I have Hall & Oates? And I can go for that. No can do. Of course we can get that one for you.
3: Well done, well done, well done.
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0: thrill is making a kill. 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
2: And today is Bruce Frederick Joseph Springsteen, born September 23rd, 1949. He's an American singer and songwriter, known professionally as Bruce Springsteen. And a musician as well, he's nicknamed The Boss. Springsteen has released 21 studio albums spanning 6 decades. Most future, the E Street Band, his backing band since 1972. The first one I got for you is Dancing in the Dark.

That's Bruce Springsteen and Dancing in the Dark. Well, Springsteen released two of his albums, Greetings from Ashbury Park, New Jersey, and The Wild and the Innocent in the E Street Shuffle. This was in 1973. He achieved worldwide popularity by Born to Run, which we're going to be playing next. Came out in 1975. He followed The Darkness on the Edge of Town, 1978, and The River, 1980. Springsteen's first album to top the Billboard 200 chart after releasing the solo acoustic album, Nebraska, came out in 1982. He recorded Born to USA in 1984 with the E Street Band. It is the most successful album and one of the best-selling albums of all time. Springsteen's mostly hired a session musician for his next three albums, Tunnel of Love in 1987, Human Touch in 1992, and A Lucky Town in 1992 as well. He reassembled the E Street Band for his greatest hits in 1995 and recorded an acoustic album, The Ghost of Tom Deed, 1995, and EP Blood Brothers, 1996. And here's the last one, Born to Run.

0: Making him one of the best-selling music artists of all time. His accolades include 20 Grammy Awards, 2 Golden Globe, an Academy Award, and a special Tony Award. He was inducted into the Songwriters Hall of Fame in the Rock and Roll Hall of Fame in 1999, received the Kennedy Center Honors in 2009, and was named Music Care's Person of the Year in 2013. He was also awarded the President Medal of Freedom in 2016 and the National Medal of Freedom of Arts in 2023, and in 2010 he was Rolling Stones ranked Superstring 23rd on of his all-time 100 greatest artists of all time, describing him as the embodied of rock and roll. In 2025, Springsteen became one of the only 5 artists to gross a staggering 2.3 billion in touring thanks to his 2023 and 2025 tour with the E Street Band. We'll put him away now, bring out another artist next time.
1: You're 3 o'clock through.
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0: Well, we gave you a heads up to get everything ready, the 3 things you need, so it must be time to join our club.

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1: Thanks, Mal. Joining us today for the Kit Kat Tea Break is Abby and Ray. Abby's got her rich tea biscuit, Ray's got his chocolate digestive, and they're lined up, cups ready, biscuits hovering just above the surface. Abby dips her rich tea gently, letting it soak just enough, while Ray lowers his chocolate digestive slowly, careful not to let the chocolate go soft. And every single time, every time, Abby beats Ray to the dunk, no matter how hard he tries. 1, 2, 3, dunk.
2: Have a break. Have a Kit Kat. Crispy, crunchy chocolate too. Have a break. Have a Kit Kat.
0: Now, of course, we'd like a tea break with you, but the only problem is Desmond, our Dalek, resident Dalek, is our tea boy. The trouble is he falls asleep, but the only way we can wake him up is with a jingle with a break in it. He wakes up immediately, but Zoe has to be on hand to make sure he's been up to no mischief. Let's find out what he's been up to today.
3: Now it is time for a break, so let's break.
4: Would you like a cup of tea?
1: Yes, Desmond, I would like a cup of tea. 2 sugars, please. Desmond, the fridge has gone quiet, completely silent, and when I opened it, the milk carton was standing upright on the top shelf, staring at me. I think it's sulking because I forgot to buy biscuits. Anyway, the tea's made, the milk's forgiven me, and I'm off to find the chocolate digestives. Back to you, Mal.
4: Would you like a cup of tea?
0: Yes, I would. Thank you very much, Desmond. Have you got those biscuits ready?
5: A pleasant dream.

0: a pleasant tea. 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Tea. So hot and tea. So comforting, that's why I vote tea.
1: Tea lovers everywhere, why not have one now?
2: I will, if it's all plain to you. Lovely. Sugar, oh, 2 lumps, please. Oh, divine. Thanks.
3: And now, here are the answers on your favourite station.
4: How'd you get on with liking the title? Just like starting over, John Lennon. Which album did this appear on? It was Double Fantasy. Someone Like You, Adele. We asked you which Grammy did it win. It won the Song of the Year. Number 3, War Like a Man, Frankie Valli and the Four Seasons. Which other four-season hit did Gaudio write? Can't Take My Eyes Off of You.

number four, if you'd have checked out the Facebook page, Mel Wayne in the Afternoon, you'd have seen I was singing along with Kelly Marie, Feels Like Making Love. But the question was, what year did this song come out? 1979. Treated Like a Lady, The Temptations. We asked you which Temptation member sang lead on this song. On My Girl, it was, in fact, David Ruffin. Number six, I See, I Like, I Want, Shirley Ellis. Which George Harrison song did Rudy Clark write? Got My Mind Set on You. Number seven, Like to Get to Know You Well, Howard Jones. It came from his debut album. What was the album called? Human Lib. Number eight, Feels Like Making Love, George Benson. We asked you which George Benson song won a Grammy for Best Pop Vocal Performance. The answer was This Masquerade. Number nine, Ain't Nothing Like a Real Thing by Elton John and Marcella Detroit. Which Elton John song did win the Oscar for the same film, which is Four Weddings and a Funeral, Can You Feel the Love Tonight? Number 10, On Days Like These, Matt Monro. We asked you, what was the other Matt Monro song that reached number one hit? It was Portrait of My Love. Last but not least, number 11, A Woman Needs Love, Just Like You Do, Ray Parker Jr. Which film Ray Parker Jr. Wrote a theme for? You know, it was Ghostbusters. So we've got three great records to put your feet up with. Don't put your feet down until the last one's played. If anyone dares to disturb you, tell them you're having your afternoon delight, tea break, and you'll deal with it after your break. We won't even disturb you with three great records. We'll let them play out, and we'll tell you what they are at the end of the last one played. So enjoy your break, and I'll catch you after.

I see the crystal raindrops fall, and the beauty of it all is when the sun comes shining through.

So three records for tea behind closed doors. Charlie Ridge, Holding On, Beverly Craven, and Just the Two of Us, Bill Withers. Well, tea break is officially over now, and you know what I say about a nice cup of tea.

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0: And today, Squeeze are an English rock band that came to prominence in the United Kingdom during a new wave period of the late 1970s and continued recording in the 1980s, 1990s and 2010s. In the UK, their single Cool for Cats and Up the Junction and Labour of Love were the top 10 chart hits. Though not as commonly successful in the United States, Squeeze had an American hit with Tempted, this one.

A squeeze and tempted for the fruit of another. Well, they had further hits in the States. Black Coffee in Bed, Hourglass were considered part of the second British invasion. The vast majority of the material was written by Chris Difford, lyrics, and Glenn Tilbrook, music, who are guitarist and vocalist in the band. And the group's only consistent members, the duo, were hailed as the heirs to Lennon McCartney's throne during the band's initial popularity in the late 1970s. The group formed in the Department of London 1974, and first broke up in 1982. Squeeze then reformed in 1985 and disbanded again in 1999. The band, which has included more than 30 musicians over the years amidst the constant lineup changes, has been noted as a launchpad for successful careers of the former keyboard players and occasional vocalists Jules Holland and Paul Carrack. The last one I got for you is Pulling Muscle from a Shell.

0: Well, the band continues to record and release new music, including The Lollies 2017 and Trixies 2026, as well as a tour. We'll put them away now. Bring out another rack next time.
1: Sweet dreams, dear.
0: How'd you get on with Guess the Track? We're going to find out after this.

0: It's Guess the Track. Now, are you sure it wasn't hard or too obscure? Here comes the answer, loud and clear. If you've got it, you can cheer.
1: Well, thanks to Kate, Linda, Bob, Jack, Dickie, Rose and Clive for telling me that it was Jackie Wilson, To Be Loved. How did we get it like this? In the studio, we got it to, like, to get it. We got it together. Did you get it?

0: you remember it. And Richard said, like the artist of the show, he had his trusty multi-tool. What's he talking about?
1: From a TV show gone by, it's Lost Theme. But what is it?
0: Let's go to Zoe and find out. Over to you, Zoe.
2: Thanks, Mal. Today's Lost Theme is MacGyver, starring Richard Dean Anderson as Angus MacGyver, Dana Elkar as Pete Thornton, Bruce McGill as Jack Dalton, and Harry Jackson as MacGyver's grandfather. The theme tune was written by Randy Edelman, 139 episodes over 7 seasons. The premise? A resourceful secret agent who solves impossible problems with everyday objects. A paperclip, a match, a bit of duct tape, and a Swiss Army knife. This one's for Richard, who always carried his Swiss Army knife just in case he could use it to get out of a sticky situation. He once opened a jammed window with it, fixed a wobbly chair leg, and opened a tin of beans on a camping trip when the tin opener broke. His wife says he's never once used it for anything dangerous, just for everything else. Hit it.

0: If anyone's got a theme they miss, drop us a line at studio@malcan.co.uk or call 020-8080-0828. I'll dig it up for you. Next one's yours.
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0: Hey Mel, it's the end of the show. 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
1: Got to throw it away for another day. Say goodbye, Jack.
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1: Say goodbye, Zoe.
3: Zoe signing off. What a treat it's been having you all along for the ride. Tomorrow between 1 and 4, I'll be right here. So do send in your requests. I love hearing what you want to hear. Take care of yourselves, and I'll see you then. Bye for now.
1: Thanks, Zoe. Thank you, good listener, for joining in.
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0: The whole thing gets going then. And that brings us to the end of another fantastic show. 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Call in to say hi or leave a song dedication for tomorrow. Make sure to like our Facebook page, Mal Wayne in the Afternoon, to stay updated on all the fun we're having. Remember, the fun starts at 1 and I'll knock on your door till 4. We truly appreciate you tuning in today and we can't wait for you to do it all over again tomorrow. But for now, take care and keep those good vibes rolling. We'll see you soon.
1: Goodbye.
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0: A sprinkling of rock, blues, pop, soul, and more. 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
1: Hi, how you doing? Welcome back to another evening session. What have I got for you this evening? Well, I've got a great in conversation, a very inspirational conversation. So you better stay tuned for the second hour of the show when I'll be in conversation with Jeff Sines. He is, of course, the man behind Baby Snakes and the Electric Co. And boy, has he got a story of overcoming adversity to get to the latest album. That's all still to come, but before anything, let's just get underway with a new single from Plastic Soul, J'adore.

Stephen Wilson, a.k.a. Plastic Soul, there with his most recent release. Okay, got a packed show as ever for you this week. So going to be getting into the rock and roll quotation right after Caitlin Starr here on The Evening Session. Same time, same place, every week.

0: Pass Me By, taken from the forthcoming EP from Caitlin Starr, simply called Speed Saves. And she's a New York girl, and she's going to be somebody we're going to be hearing a lot more about in the future. I can guarantee you that.
1: Time to test your memory. Can you remember who said it? It's this week's rock and roll quotation.
0: Okay, pin back your ears. Are you ready for this week's rock and roll quotation? It's from a singer-songwriter. You'll know their songs when you hear the track I'm going to play after I play you Three Doors Down. But here's this week's rock and roll quotation. You have to be in an emotional place. I don't think about it. It just comes out. Pretty much sums up every singer-songwriter, I guess. But anyway, here we go one more time. You have to be in an emotional place. I don't think about it. It just comes out. Answer to this week's rock and roll quotation here on The Evening Session after this.

0: listening to the evening session here on your favourite radio station. And before Three Doors Down, I gave you this week's rock and roll quotation, which was, "You have to be in an emotional place. I don't think about it. It just comes out." And when I play you this track, you're going to know the song instantly. And this week's quotee, Linda Perry of the band Four Non-Blondes.
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to hear the energetic sound they're putting out there. That's Rosé with the single New Trick, and that's part of what was the Apple. They did the whole thing of shot on an iPhone campaign to do videos with music, and that was one of the ones that came across. Great sound, full of energy, from Rosé to the track from Baby Rat called Roses. See, there is a theme to what I do here on the Evening Session each week, and it's great to hear all these young female bands really starting to make a noise and kick things up.

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One of my favourite bands of the 80s, Flock of Seagulls and Wishing. Now, there was a thing the other day, I think, what was I looking at online? There's a guy called Danain Bright, D-A-I-N-A-N Bright, and he just gives out about life in general and corporate life. And there was a great thing he did, and this really struck with me. You ever been on one of those corporate team building days, and they ask you a silly question like, what animal would you be, or what household appliance would you be? He had the great answer to that one. He just said, I'll be a crock pot. Leave me alone for 8 hours. Just made me smile. Now for a track from a guest, from the recent guest on the show, Cinema Stereo.

I'm Ian Shipley. This is the evening session here. Same time, same place every week. Got the music of Fleetwood Mac, the Elusives, and then we'll be into this week's Found on the Web.

0: Runaway Into the Night from the band The Elusives. Now, I was hoping to tell you a lot more about that band, but guess what? The piece of paper I had all the information on has kind of disappeared from view.
1: Those hidden gems from around the globe. It's time for today's Found on the Web with Ian.
0: Regulars to the show will know I do like a bit of punk, so this week I'm delighted for this week's Found on the Web because it's going to take us to Vienna in Austria, and that's not a place that you would associate as a hotbed of punk music, but trust me, it's alive and well. There resides a band by the name of D-Cracks, that's D-E-E-C-R-A-C-K-S, and they've got a forthcoming album out, I've found out, after finding them on the web. The album is going to be called True Nothing. From that album, really like this track, simply called Revenge. For this week's Found on the Web, I give you D-Cracks.

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Don't forget, still to come this evening, going to be in conversation with Jeff Science of Baby Snakes and the Electric Co. That is one to listen to. Trust me, if you're feeling down and you think you're having a bad day, yeah, you got to listen to this guy's story. It's amazing. Anyway, got a great new track. Going to have a change in pace now. This is Marina Josefina. It's from an EP she's got coming up called Desire and Intent. And it's one of those EPs that's been funded by the PRS Foundation. You know, they're the people that collect all the royalties and that. So they're giving a little bit back. She's been named as one to watch for 2025. This is a lovely laid back track simply called Old News.

Really do love a good acoustic version, and that's one of the ones I do like. Placebo's Meds. This is the evening session. I'm Ian Shipley here, same time, same place, every week with 2 hours of music, features and conversation. Talking of which, we'll be into conversation in the second hour of the show, which is just around the corner. But before anything, how about playing your Porchlight from their most recent album? Here's the track, Crossfire.

from an up-and-coming band like Porchlight to an absolute member of rock royalty. The album was The Principle of Moments. It charted back in 1983. I think it went top 10, top 20 in the UK and the US. But it was really from the second album from Robert Plant after the breakup of Led Zeppelin. This followed up the solo album, the first solo album, Pictures at 11. But it was really this track that broke through. And for a lot of people, there was lots of discussion about what it was about, what it is. And some people have said it's based on J.R.R. Tolkien's mythical world. Others have said it's based on a trucker's logbook. You name it, you can come up with loads of things. And one or two I can't even mention on the radio. But anyway, why not? Here on The Evening Session, let's have Big Log from Robert Plant.

Take a sprinkling of rock, blues, pop, soul, and more. Put them together and you get the evening session with Ian Shipley from our studio in Dublin.

Wind of Change, Scorpion. Talk of Wind of Change. There's lots of change going on around where I live. They keep doing roadworks. And what is it? There's traffic queuing up nose to tail every evening, every morning. But guess what? Do they make an extra lane? No, they give cyclists a whole new lane and a whole new pedestrian lane that could have alleviated the traffic. And have I yet to see any cyclists using those lanes? Yeah, you guessed it. Not a single one.

promising artist Taylor D, who hails from here in Dublin. And the track Goodbye, I know I've played it a few weeks in a row now, but I do like to try and help up-and-coming artists. Still to come, got that In Conversation, got the music of Talking Heads right now from And She Was. I don't know if you caught the recent tour they did and the recent playing of their film Stop Making Sense. Yeah, if you didn't, you really did miss out.

One of the most distinctive bands ever, I think. Talking Heads, and She Was. Got this week's In Conversation coming up right after Lamblos here on The Evening Session.

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1: For this week's In Conversation, you're going to want to stay tuned. If you think you're ever having a bad time, things aren't going your way, and you don't think you're going to be able to overcome things, then you really need to listen to what Jeff Science of Baby Snakes and the Electric Co has to say when we get into conversation right after this track from the album Ouroboros. Here's the track Tornado Alley.

0: the recent album Ouroboros, and I'm sure Jeff will probably correct me if I got that one wrong, and my guest this evening, who has, well, let me say that if you ever think you're having a bad day and you're not going to get through Jeff Sainz of the band Baby Snakes and the Electrico story, will hopefully make you rethink what a bad day really is. So time to get into conversation. Hi, Jeff. How are you?
1: I'm doing great, Ian. Thanks for having me, man.
0: No, more than welcome. And where are you joining us from today?
1: I am at home today in Dallas, Texas.
0: And that seems to be the hub of your base and your activities.
1: It is, definitely.
0: Now, you've had what many would say is almost like a chameleon-like musical life. You've adapted to many things, punk bands, touring with your heroes. I mean, who have you toured with?
1: Oh, I've had some really fortunate experiences. I've gotten to tour with some of my heroes growing up. Social Distortion, the Buzzcocks, the Cult. Man, the list is pretty long, but those are some of the more notable acts that I've spent a lot of time on the road with.
0: Yeah, I mean, there's a few names there I know straight away. Buzzcocks and the Cult. I mean, yeah, absolutely. Oh, yeah. Love those bands. I mean, so yes. You've made that transition through rock, alternative country, the Americana yep. scene. What has immersing yourself in those various music scenes actually done for you as an artist and a singer-songwriter?
1: You know, I've always been drawn to so many different genres of music. And I think earlier on, it felt a little stifling to me to have to pick one, you know? And I found in my teenage years, I found this kind of through line between punk music and country music. You know, it's almost hard to explain unless someone's experienced it. So the transition from the punk music over to the kind of more alternative country thing felt pretty natural. And I also just have never felt, I'm just really against the complacency of staying, just doing the same thing over and over again. So always trying to kind of expand, you know, try something new.
0: And there is a lot of similarity in some areas of sort of country and outlaw country, that sort of rebellious streak. Yeah. And the same kind of rebellious streak you get in punk music. You went through those years, you've done various things in music. You built Modern Electric Sound Recorders, which many have said was way more than just the studio in Dallas in that area, almost like a hub for creative people. What was it for you more? Was it a studio? Was it being the center of the hub? Was it just a creative magnet?
1: I'm originally from Southern California. I grew up in Orange County and moved to Los Angeles after high school. I feel like the competitive nature of things out there just really had me searching for more of a community, you know? And it's not like it doesn't exist in LA. But when I got out here to Dallas, where I had made a lot of friends over the years, I, you know, after a couple of years, I found this room that had been built in the 1960s and was just designed after those old West Coast studios. And it just felt like the universe was calling me to take a risk on this space and to see what could happen. I saw this community already kind of blooming, you know, here in Dallas with just such incredible talent. And so I just really wanted the community factor of things to be central to the recording studio, not just a byproduct of it, you know?
0: And that's an important thing. Now, you're out there, you've got this album out there, Ouroboros. There's a track on there, which is the first time I came across you actually was online, was the track yeah. Dark Horse.
1: Yeah.
0: And it's beautifully done in monochrome. And anyone that's seen the video, and myself, I didn't actually notice for the first viewing of the video, when then I looked closely and realized you've actually not got a hand and you've not got an arm. And we'll yeah. get into that in a moment. But that's testament to you and the music and the way you put the video together, that it overrode that. It's not the first thing you're drawn to. And I played yeah. the video for somebody else earlier, and it's exactly the same reaction. They didn't twig because yeah. your vocals, the music, everything just rode over. So let's hear that track now, Dark Horse, and then we'll come back with my guest this week, Jeff Sainz.
2: I believe in our darkest nights, babe.

0: course, from my guest Jeff Science of Baby Snakes and the Electric Co, whose latest album is Ouroboros. We mentioned before that your lack of appendages, let's call it that. This was due to an accident. I mean, you've created this sound studio, you've created this hub, and then in June 21, you have this severe accident and you lost one hand and you lost an arm. Yeah. What was it, though? I mean, to suffer an horrendous accident like that, for many would have been, that's it, I'm done, I'm going to withdraw into myself. How did you pull yourself back from the brink to where you are today?
1: I mean, it was a long road for sure, but it really happened, you know, just at the core of it was the moment that I woke up from this medically induced coma they had me in the hospital. It was about maybe a little less than 2 weeks after the accident. And, you know, I woke up to my wife, the mother of my child, next to me, and she really gently explained what had happened. Hey, baby, you've been in an accident. You were electrocuted by a downed power line, and they had to amputate your left hand. In that moment, it was just a fork in the road. And it, you know, I knew that nobody would blame me for being just sullen and mad and all the things that can a lot of the time come along with something like this. But I just was filled with this immense sense of gratitude for everything that I've been able to experience with that hand and all of the, it's like, I didn't, as far as the guitar goes, I don't know what I've got to complain about. I've gotten to do incredible things. As far as my life goes, my family, my friends, you know, music was still there. I didn't know how, but
0: it was going to come to the surface again in some manner.
1: Yeah. And it was scary to think about how, but yeah, I mean, it was, after that, it was just a long road of just kind of working towards losing my right arm was pretty devastating to know that I wasn't going to have just at least the one hand. After that, it was just kind of like a long road of like, okay, well, how do I get out of the hospital, get home? And then how do I get back to it? How do I get back to work? How do I get doing everything in my life that I would do before this accident, which is where I'm today?
0: A thing that most people would have said, not a chance, because I mean, basically, I mean, this album for you personally has been a massive commitment, and probably I read somewhere that the biggest commitment in your life to prove to yourself that you could still do this, and more importantly, capable still of making music. What was the biggest challenge for you? Was it your inner self? Was it the act of playing or convincing others that you were on a mission and serious about making this album and it was going to be a credible body of work?
1: I mean, I really am really fortunate to not have had to convince anybody. I've got this incredible family of music here in Dallas. And I mean, everyone was very excited to participate, to be part of it. And really, I'd made a promise to myself in December 2024 to get back to making my own music and to just record one song a month, every month of 2025. It turned into much more than I expected it to. Definitely.
0: And that testament comes across in the sound that you've created. When you're in the singer-songwriter mode, most people would sit there, strum a guitar, play a keyboard. How did you adapt to actually writing the songs again?
1: I mean, there's a lot of really silly-sounding voice memos of me humming melodies of the, you know, musical compositions. But really, we wrote these songs and recorded them. We wrote them on day one, recorded them on day two, and did some overdubs on day three each month. So I would go into the studio typically, and I, maybe with a song title or like something, just like a prompt, you know, and I would sit behind the piano and I use a rubber tip stylus a lot on my, you know, iPhone or my iPad or whatever. And I'd use that stylus to start hitting the keys on the piano to find this melody in my head and of these, you know, soon to be chords, this progression, and start humming a melody, a vocal melody over it. And then the guys would start chiming in and be like, okay, you know, that's a minor, that's go here, do this, do that. Then the drums, the bass, things would kind of file in and I would get to writing lyrics.
0: And then let's not forget, of course, your vocals that come across on the top of this are one of the strong things on the album. So you are blessed that you had this great instrument of your voice to go over the top. I mean, the opening track we played there was Tornado Alley. And then Dark Horse, both relatively up-tempo tracks. I want to play this one because this is the title track from the album, Ouroboros. And I wish the album was called Bob. It'd be so much easier to call it.
1: I know.
0: Ouroboros. And this is a change in pace, this track. How did you come up with this one?
1: This one, I felt like I'd written the rest of the album as kind of this big dedication to my family and really kind of a lot of the struggle that, you know, my wife and I had gone through with just kind of reconnection after this big trauma. And I got to the end of the album and I thought, you know, I want to kind of close this thing in this more cinematic way. And I want to write something more about myself and where I am in this whole thing. And actually the bridge of this song, I was able to tie together a reference to all of the 11 songs prior to it, just in one, you know, one lyrical bridge. And the songs, you know, or the album sequence chronologically. So it kind of gives you this summation, you know.
0: So the title track of the album wraps it all up at the end nicely. Let's hear that track now, Ouroboros.

0: Title track from the album Oboes, and my guest this week, Jeff Science of Baby Snakes and The Electric Co. Now, there's a name for you for a band, Baby Snakes and The Electric Co. Now, part of that comes from you've got an interest in Chinese zodiac. You were born in the year of the snake. Have you?
1: Yeah.
0: And you kind of weave that in. How else do you allow it to weave into your music?
1: I mean, I think that it's interesting because I've been thinking about this a lot lately. I was born in the year of the fire snake, even ironically, 1977. And the year of the snake is, it's all about death and rebirth and shedding your skin and letting go of that which doesn't serve you and change and progress. And then the year of the horse, which is what we're in right now, is about the momentum of all of that work that was done in the year of the snake. And we're about to enter the studio in about 2 weeks to start the second album. And I've been thinking so much about the momentum being just something that's going to be so central, I think, to this next batch of songs. So the Chinese zodiac's been something that's been increasingly interesting to me over the years, for sure.
0: You've got a kindred spirit here because I'm a wood dragon. I know that much.
1: Oh, man.
0: I know that much. So, I mean, and again, coming back to the album, you know, each track on the album represents 1 month of the calendar year. What was the thinking behind that? Just the fact that you wrote them 1 month at a time?
1: Yeah, and it just kind of couldn't be any other way. By the time we got to the end of it, I was trying to think of a sequencing. You know, I'm a music producer. I think that way. And it was never intended to be chronological. I just couldn't hear it any other way. Each song on the record was written in the day it was written because that's exactly where I was emotionally, mentally on that day. I couldn't plan anything ahead. So it's kind of just this true representation of this year of my life and kind of exactly what I was in, where I was at, you know, on those days.
0: And would I be right in thinking that because you were also doing many other things, producing and having the studio to run and all of that side of things, that one of the other things I read somewhere was that this actually has reignited a fiery passion for songwriting. Is it a case that you were being distracted before by the everyday things and you've kind of been forced to sit down and think and allow the emotions to come out?
1: Absolutely. I think that, you know, collaboration is something that's always been really inspiring to me. I love working with other artists on their songs and really have had some incredible fortune with some of these guys that I've worked with and girls that have given me this access, you know, this kind of invitation into this really deep thing. I have neglected my own songs for so many years, and it really was a special thing for me to dig back into that. You know, I put a lot of myself into other people's songs when they give me the space to do it, but to do it for myself, you know, felt really, really special, really important.
0: And were there times throughout this process, because obviously you've got your limited ability now to play and do things, were there frustrations that came to the fore that you almost had to fight with yourself because you maybe wanted to rush in and change something quickly, but you couldn't?
1: Yes and no. It's interesting. Doing an album on this kind of pace is interesting because it's like, say that I recorded one of the songs on the 15th of that month, and then I'm back in the studio on the 10th of the next month. It's like I almost didn't have enough time to think about things, you know, to look backwards. It was like just constantly moving forward, which is also, I don't know, kind of maybe serendipitously or not, the year of the snake, just, you know, kind of.
0: It's rebirth. It's keep going.
1: Yeah,
0: keep going.
1: Exactly. Yeah.
0: So from the album, if you had somebody said to you, who are Baby Snakes and the Electric Co? How do you describe Baby Snakes and the Electric Co? I know it's a project band of yours.
1: Yeah.
0: How do you describe it more so musically?
1: Musically, I mean, I would say that we never put too much thought into genre or anything like that. There were a lot of references of what we were kind of wanting to achieve. I really have been a huge Springsteen fan since I was a kid and just wanted some of that anthemic, that just really powerful, you know, energy that he's got that only he has. But that, and then I've just over the years leaned into a lot of the ethereal, you know, even when I was playing country music, it was the pedal steel with like as much reverb as we could get on it. You know, I just love the ethereal sounds. So all these synthesizers and the reverbs on the guitars and the delays and all that, I think it just kind of created whatever it created, and I'm sure that's informed from a lot of the bands that I listen to: Strand of Oaks, War on Drugs, Sharon Van Etten, Future Islands, you know.
0: And it's interesting, musical styles, because there's a track on the album, I can't remember the title of it straight away, but it almost took me back almost to the 80s of that synth sound on the intro just coming in. And I thought, oh yeah, I can see where that's coming from straight away, but then you take it another direction. And I think what wraps this one up beautifully is you say that Ouroboros is the story. It's your story. It's everyone's story in one way or another, which is a wonderful way to encapsulate it. Do you still stand by that?
1: I absolutely do. I think that I mean, I have my favorites, you know, but the album as a whole, it really does. It just continues to move for me. It's like I feel more like I wrote a book than a record.
0: Well, writing the book is a great thing to do, and I look forward to volume two when it comes along in another year's time. Or is it going to be quicker than that?
1: I'm hoping that we can do it a lot quicker. I mean, I'm proud of us having gotten this one from inception to, you know, where it's at within about, I think it was about just shy of a year and a half from the very first session to the release of the first single. And I mean, considering we intentionally took a year to make it, you know.
0: Hey, look, I speak to people when they've taken 2, 3 years. So, hey, a year and a half, that's nothing.
1: So I'm hoping that we can get this one out the, you know, in 2027, hopefully not in the latter part of the year.
0: Look forward to that. Time is running out on us. I think time to close out our conversation here with the most
1: All right.
0: recent track lifted from the album Ouroboros from our guest Jeff Science of Baby Snakes and the Electric Co. Here's the track Diamonds on the Chorus. Many thanks for joining us, Jeff.
1: Thank you, Ian.

Well, I sincerely hope you enjoyed this week's In Conversation with Jeff Sands. The band are Baby Snakes and the Electric Co. The album is Ouroboros. That is Ouroboros. Yeah, it's a bit of a mouthful, I know. And as I said in the interview there, I wish they'd have called it Bob. Be a whole lot easier. Anyway, that's it for another session of the Evening Session for this week. I'm Ian Shipley. Many thanks to you out there for logging in and making this show what it is. And from everybody here at the station, whatever happens this week, do take care. Be safe.

0: Boys doing a little surfing. It's JP McCartney playing the best of the 60s, 70s, and more. Crosby, Stills, and Nash going to come up with a little song before they leave. Crystal's coming up too on ABC Oldies.
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0: 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McCartney playing the best of the 60s, 70s, and more. 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

0: 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I worked in Hanover for about 8 years in the 80s into the 90s, and you know what? I had no idea where Glenwood Avenue was. More great oldies on the way. Daniel Boone with A Beautiful Sunday. 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

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McCartney, did you know a secret? 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

0: ABC Oldies, the Ripcord Store, Stay Sun, Terry Melcher, and Beach Boy Bruce Johnson with the group. 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

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McCartney. 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

0: ABC Oldies got your dream lover, Bobby Darin on ABC Oldies. It's J.P. McCartney playing the best of the 60s, 70s, and more. I know a place with a great song from Petula Clark. It's coming up. And you remember Saturday Morning Confusion, Bobby Russell? He was Vicki Lawrence's husband at the time. It's on the way and more as we start another Power Play next on ABC Oldies.
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1: Here they come, warming up. 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

0: ABC Oldies Beatles there, It's Only Love. Of course, two different albums in the U.S. It came out on Rubber Soul, but in the U.K. it was on the Help album. More great oldies coming up. The Classic Countdown is next. 1968 on the way.
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0: ABC Oldies, Beatles, Hey Jude, of course. Revolution was the other side of the single. It would go on to be number one for a long, long time, starting next week. 1968, the year for our classic countdown. The cost of living, pretty good back then. We made $7,700. It's the average income in the U.S. Gasoline, only 34 cents a gallon. And corn, 3 years for 29 cents. And now the number two song.
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0: ABC only said it was number one for 5 weeks before dropping to number two. The Rascals, People Gotta Be Free. Now, time for the number one song, the top of the pop, the cream of the crop.
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You know, one time things got so bad until I had to go to one of my friends and talk to him. And I told him, I said, you know, I'm having problems with the woman that I love. It seems that I call her on the phone and I just can't get her to answer. And then I went to her house and I saw a car parked in the driveway. I knocked on the door, but still my knocks went unanswered. And then I went home and I watched television until television went off. And then I played my records until I just didn't want to hear them anymore. And finally I went to bed, but I found myself waking up a few hours later. And the tears were running down my face. And my friend told me, he said, Lenny, you just ought to forget about her. But I told my friend, I said, you know, maybe you've never been in love like I've been in love. And maybe you've never felt

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1: You're tuned to Country Roads. Country Roads,
0: take me home. The album's called A Perfect Storm. The artist, Elena Mace. And this is Lighthouse.

kind of like that with the banjos. English country music scene. Helena Mace.

Just before we get into the birthdays, we have another song which was covered by Dolly Parton not so long ago with Linda Perry. And Lainey Wilson asked Linda Perry if she could record the song, and she said yes. This is her version of What's Up, What's Going On, originally by the Four Non Blondes in the early 90s.

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1: Ronna Renee Reeves, born September 21st, 1966, the American country music singer. Between 1990 and 1998, she was very popular, releasing 5 studio albums. Take me home. Originally from Big Springs, Texas. She was also nominated as top new female vocalist at the Academy of Country Music Awards in 1992. Her highest charting single was "The More I Learn, The Less I Understand About Love." In 1993, she was named one of the new faces of country music by the Country Radio Seminar. After leaving Mercury in 1994,

She also had a duet with Peter Cetera on the cover of Papa's SOS. Perhaps best remembered as a regular on the Stolten Brothers show during the mid-1990s, as a member of the opening act on many of their tours.

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She made her mark on the national country scene.

0: Now, Eleni Constantina, also known as Lynn Connie,
1: born. You're tuned to Country
0: September 24th.

She sang it together with Johnny Lee. She was inducted into the Country Music Hall of Fame.

0: a very talented artist. It's a long time since we've heard of her, I think. Again, another artist that's not played so much on radio, even country radio. But she's born September 24th, 1955. We've got some of her songs for you on Country Roads.
1: Mountain Mama, take me home. Country Roads.
0: She had 11 other chart singles that charted in the Billboard Country Chart besides Yellow Rose.

I think the best thing that ever happened to country music was the contemporary country music scene. That came out in the 1990s. This next artist is known for lots of different types of music and an amazing country artist, as well as a person who sadly lost her battle with the big C. Dame Olivia Newton-John. Born the 26th of September 1948, left us 8th August 2022. But first, another song from Carlene Carter. And listen to the words.

Olivia Newton-John. She was born in Cambridge, England, and sadly left us 8th of August 2022.

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1: That's another gift for a sponsor for the Big C. In 2012, Olivia and John, Cancer and Wellness Centre at Austin Hospital, Auburn, her hometown of Melbourne. In 2015, the facility was rechristened the Olivia Newton-John Wellness Research Centre. She has a very extensive history

0: British-Australian singer, songwriter, actress, one of the best-selling music artists of all time. And not just country music. And she was also starring in very well-known films and musicals, which we all know very well. She also had a duet with Dolly Parton shortly before her death. Well, not so shortly, but shortly. And it's funny to think that now Dolly Parton has left us as well. So I've got that special duet for you. As well as some of the songs of country music.
1: 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Country Roads,
0: take me home. And she went to school with Darryl Braithwaite, who also followed her singing career. At the age of 14, with three classmates, Newton-John formed a short-lived all-girl group called Soul 4, which often performed at coffee shops.
2: This is Dolly, in case you didn't recognize me. And I am so excited to be working with Olivia Newton-John, one of my favorites of all time. We've kind of always stayed close through the years, and I am just so proud to be a part of this duet project that she's doing. We're singing one of my all-time favorites that I've written called Jolene, and she says it's one of her favorites, so why not just do a duet on our favorite?
3: I'm excited. I've always wanted to sing with Dolly.

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0: songs of the decade by Mikalmi Country Music.
1: Take me home.
0: Yes, I am going to play El Paso. And some others.

On his father's side, he was Polish-German descent. On his mother's side, Scottish-German-English-Irish descent. The great Marty Robbins.

0: She's born in the same place as the Jacksons come from.
1: To Country Roads.
0: Gary, Indiana. September the 28th, 1969. She lived in Griffin and Sherville for the first 13.5 years of her life. She has an older sister, Kelly, and a younger brother, Kent. Her father, Butch, from Onavia, Tennessee, and worked in sales. Her mother, Brenda, is from Geraldine, Alabama. Her parents were high school sweethearts and moved to Indiana for her father's work before Fairchild was born. They later moved to Marietta, Georgia, where Fairchild graduated at Lassiter High School. She met Kimberly Schaltman during the first week of the Samford University on a bus to choir camp, bonding over both being from Georgia and mutual friends. They became close friends even after Schaltman moved to Knoxville and continued to sing together every summer in the Methodist Conference Center in North Carolina. Fairchild moved to Nashville in 1994 to pursue a music career after reuniting in Nashville, when Schaltman also moved in 1995. The two decided a mixed gender quartet in 1998. Karen Renee Fairchild. She's a country music singer, songwriter, known for her country and Christian music, and also one of the founder members of Little Big Town.

live version. Little Big Town with Miranda Lambert. Smoking and drinking.

0: roll numbers, but he also did country as well. Jerry Lee Lewis, born September the 29th, 1935. Left us October the 28th, 2022. The singer, the songwriter, nicknamed The Killer. He was described as rock and roll's first great wild man.
1: Put some music on it soft and slow.
0: Born in Faraday, Louisiana.
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3: Sometimes I feel like Jesse James.
0: He grew up in an impoverished farming family in eastern Louisiana. In his youth, he began playing the piano with two of his cousins, Mickey Gilley, later popular country music singer, and Jimmy Swaggart, later popular televangelist. His parents mortgaged their farm to buy him a piano. Lewis was influenced by piano player's oldest cousin, Carl McCloy, who later recorded with Bill Black's Combo

0: He had many notable parts of his life. 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One of them was marrying his 13-year-old cousin when he was 22-year-old at the time.
1: Well, I busted flat in Baton Rouge in fog train.
0: Claimed she was 15.
1: Dealing

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0: September the 30th, 1963.
1: You're tuned to Country Roads. Country
0: Roads. A member of Montgomery Gentry. Eddie Montgomery, also an actor, entertainer, songwriter, known as being a part of Montgomery Gentry, one of the most successful long-running duos in country music.

0: It wasn't long ago that we played his partner's music along with him.
1: Me and my boys got the trigger wound, and we'll come 1,000 miles from a guitar case.
0: Eddie Montgomery and Troy Gentry were Montgomery. Gentry. Both of them were natives of Kentucky. They began performing together in the 1990s as part of two different bands with the Montgomery brothers, John Michael Montgomery. Although Gentry won the talent contest in 1994, he reunited with Eddie Montgomery after Gentry was unable to find a solo record deal. Known for their southern rock influences and their collaborations with Charlie Daniels, Toby Keith, and the Allman Brothers. Montgomery Gentry on Country Roads.

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0: Our next artist is born in Philadelphia, Mississippi, September the 30th, 1958. He learned to play the guitar and mandolin as a child, and by the age of 12, he joined a gospel band called the Sullivans. While a member of the band, he met
1: your tune,
0: mandolinist
1: to country
0: Roland White, a member of Lester Flatt's backing band, while inviting Stewart to perform with Flatt at a concert in Delaware in 1972, which led him to becoming a regular member of the band. He continued the tour in the capacity unit. Flatt retired in 1978 and recorded an independent album called With a Little Help from My Friends that same year. After this, Stewart performed with Vassar Clements, Doc Watson, before joining Johnny Cash Band in 1980. He is a present married to Connie Smith. He was married to Cindy Cash.

He is a very talented artist. A singer, a songwriter. A long shot gamble. Known for his country and bluegrass music. And his frequent collaborations and cover songs. A distinctive stage dress. His greatest commercial success came as the first half of the 1990s on MCA Nashville. He recorded over 20 studio albums and charted 30 times in the Billboard Hot Country Songs. Marty Stewart,

0: Merrill Haggard and Marty Stewart shared a profound lifelong friendship and a legendary musical partnership rooted in traditional country music and bluegrass music. Farmer's Blues.
1: What about it, Hag?
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0: Stewart is also a member of the board of the Country Music Foundation. And its past president. He's also a member of the Grand Ole Opry since 1992. On August the 12th, 2020, Stewart was selected to induct him into the Country Music Hall of Fame. His first wife was Johnny Cash's daughter, Cindy. Then he married the country legend, Connie Smith, and he's still together.
1: You're tuned.
0: Final birthday, Deborah Allen, born Deborah Lynn Thurmond, on September the 30th, 1953. American country music singer, songwriter. Since 1976, she's released 12 albums and charted 14 singles in the Billboard Hot Country Songs chart. Born in Memphis, Tennessee. She was a beauty queen when she was a teenager. Her earlier musical influence includes Elvis Presley, Roy Orbison, Aretha Franklin, Alan Green, Al Green, Ray Charles, The Beatles, Rolling Stones, Led Zeppelin, and music played on the Memphis station WHBQ and WDIA, as well as Brenda Lee, Patsy Cline, Tommy Wynette, Dolly Parton, Willie Nelson, Waylon Jennings, Johnny Cash, and other country musicians. At the age of 19, she moved to Nashville to pursue a music career. She worked a short stint as a waitress at the IHOP on the music row. While there one day, she met Orbison's and songwriters John Melson. They admired her spunk, and 2 weeks later they decided to hire Allen to sing background on vocals of a couple of Orbison's tracks. That's Roy Orbison, incidentally. While auditioning for the label, a job of Orphaland USA theme park, she was soon chosen by Orphaland as a featured soloist and dancer for the State Department exchange to a Russia starring tennis Ernie Ford. She has crossed paths with a lot of country names over the years. Very talented lady, Deborah Allen. G, G, G, G, G, G, G, G, G.

after returning from Russia. Graduated. To the national offices of Willing James and Glass Brothers and John Hartford, where her close friend Marie Barrett was the secretary. There Alan met Shel Silverstein, his soon to be songwriter, mentor and poet, playwright, artist and songwriter. She received a boost when she was chosen as a regular on Jim Stafford's summer replacement series on ABC.

He's written songs for Janie Fricker, John Conley, Patti Loveless, Tanya Tucker, and many more.

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0: 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Until next time, bye for now.
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0: 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My name's Bob A. Baker. I'm going to be bringing you back-to-back love songs for the next hour. Be your companion by your bedside. Let's start it all off with Shania Twain.
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back-to-back love songs from Dr. Hook to Yaz. And she's back in love again.

Yeah, the beautiful South and the House Martins. Caravan of Love on Back to Back Love Songs with Bob A. Baker.

Love at First Sight with Blue. Here's Celine Dion. Always be your girl.

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Here's Krista Berg. 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

Baby, You're the World to Me. From David Gray to Dusty Springfield. Son of a Preacher Man.

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Robbie Williams and Angels. 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Your companion by your bedside. Bob A. Baker. If it's possible, I'd like you to lay back, relax, close your eyes, and drift off into electric dreams.